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3: In this update, a pre-budget health announcement for palliative care for children. The government's committed $15.5 million of new spending over 4 years to roll out more access to specialist care. Currently, Health New Zealand funds just one specialist paediatric palliative care physician based at Auckland's Starship Children's Hospital. Minister of Health Simeon Brown held back tears making today's announcement alongside impacted families.
4: Everyone is here either caring for a child with a life-threatening illness or is carrying the grief of having a lost child.
3: Stability is what Donald Trump's believed to want most out of talks with China's Xi Jinping. And the presidents of the US and China are together in Beijing to set to discuss the Iran war, trade and US arms sales to Taiwan. Former Washington Post Asia editor Anna Fifield says Trump's in a weaker position than he used to be, and despite what he says, he needs China's help with Iran.
5: The key aim is to cement this uneasy trade truce and put them back on a stable footing, not return to tariffs and a war of words, because he's created enough problems.
3: The country's estimated natural gas supply has fallen 23% in the past year to the lowest level since recording began 20 years ago. MB data reveals the amount of natural gas it's estimated can be extracted from known fields is at 731 petajoules. The gas production outlook from operators for 2026 is 15% lower than the 2025 outlook released at the beginning of last year. Estimates of gas known to exist but not currently considered commercially recoverable also fell 3%. Chris Hipkins has hit out at the Coalition, accusing all three parties of buying into anti-immigrant sentiment. It comes after the Prime Minister gave a pre-budget speech yesterday, promising National will go to the election with a balanced immigration policy. Chris Luxon told the crowd he'd always choose social cohesion over business bottom lines. Labor's leader says the comment's reprehensible.
6: He's basically saying that immigration is undercutting New Zealanders in the labour market and that businesses are going to have to suck it up. The evidence does not support that.
3: That's news.
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3: In sport, All Whites coach Darren Baisley has named a largely predictable 26-man squad for football's World Cup. Veteran defender Tommy Smith has been included, despite limited recent game time in England's fifth tier. Auckland FC's Michael Vowd joins Alex Paulson and Max Crocombe in the goalkeepers' union, and Newcastle attacker Lachlan Bayliss also gets a boarding pass. Vowd is joined by club teammates Callan Elliott, Jesse Randall, Francis DeVries and Nando Pinaker, while the Wellington Phoenix supply Alex Roofer, Tim Payne and Supreet Singh. NRL's Magic Round will remain in Brisbane until at least 2032, the same year that the city hosts the Olympics. The Queensland government has secured a contract extension to stave off interest elsewhere. That's sport. I'm Malcolm Jordan.
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9: A bit of sun, a bit of cloud today with southeasterlies and 17 degrees down to a very chilly 4 overnight. Grab that extra blanket for the bed. Tomorrow, fine with southeasterlies and a high of 17 degrees. On the water today with the marine forecast. Southeast 15 knots, but 10 knots south of Slipper Island. Seas slight.
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9: 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I'm not the best runner in the world, but I don't mind the music that I'm going to be playing right now, including this one. It's Tom Petty, Running Down a Dream.

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CFM with Jude, and continuing with our running theme today on Midday Mixtape. Right now, with Bryan Adams with Run To You. Now, it was a song he wrote with a much heavier, rocky sound in mind, and some country artists reportedly passed on it before he actually went and recorded it himself. Their loss, I reckon, it was a massive hit for him out of the 80s.

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1: 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It is Lionel Richie. Great hit for him out of the 80s. Running with the Night. You're on Coromandel CFM with Jude.

0: And that's a wrap on today's Midday Mixtape on ZFM. Running right through your lunch break with four tracks on the move, basically. 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Lower productivity tomorrow afternoon. 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

Ed Sheeran and Justin Bieber, I Don't Care. You're with Jude Coromandel, CFM, keeping you company on your Thursday, getting a little bit closer to another great weekend on the Coromandel. Tell you what, the weather looks amazing for this weekend. Maybe get a little bit of fishing done, I don't know. Hey, come on your way after Dance Exponents, it's local news, thanks to Grace O'Malley's Irish Inn.

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1: Filling Parliament's public gallery yesterday, members of the three Hauraki iwi burst into Waiata upon the final reading of their respective treaty settlement bills. Those from Ngāti Hei, Ngāti Taratokanui and Ngāti Rahiri Tumutumu had earlier marked the occasion at a mihi whakatau on the Wellington waterfront. The fact all three iwi agreed to share the final reading was not lost on the 15 members of Parliament who spoke on the three bills. Coromandel MP Scott Simpson was one of those, saying while the signing of the bills was a conclusion, in reality it marked more as a beginning. He congratulated those in doing the right thing. The bills provide for the return of culturally sensitive sites and also financial and commercial redress and apologies. Progress on the establishment of a New Zealand Graduate School of Medicine Clinical Learning Centre being established in Thames, the University of Waikato's Vice-Chancellor, Professor Neil Quigley, yesterday named Thames as one of the four locations, the others being Tokoroa, Taupo and Tikawiti. The Professor was supporting a Waikato Regional Council proposed regional economic development strategy. He said the clinical learning centres would contribute to the economy and social fabric of the area. The draft strategy highlights the region's strengths. Number one in New Zealand for freight movements, number one for share in bioeconomy, number one for share in electricity generation capacity, number two for a share in food manufacture, and number three as the fastest growing urban area in New Zealand. It is also listed as number one for value of Maori assets base. Fixing Hauraki District's roads after January storm has resulted in additional road maintenance costs, these totalling approximately $340,000. Local district councillors learned this yesterday at their monthly meeting, plus that further works were still required. A new risk for council that is currently being monitored is the ongoing increase in fuel, what this will mean for cost fluctuations to maintenance and contracts. Happy Hour is back at Whitianga's Grace O'Malley's Irish Inn every Wednesday between 4 and 6pm. I'm John Freer for Coromandel CFM.
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3: Aileen Anna Maria Douglas was born in Ireland. She arrived in New Zealand at the age of 17, where she first worked as a domestic servant. In 1880, she married an Australian carpenter in Blenheim. She became active in the Shearers' Union in Christchurch in the mid-1880s. By 1887, they were in Melbourne. She later claimed to have been closely involved with the 1890 maritime strike in Australia and the Broken Hills miners' strike in 1892. By 1893, she was back in Christchurch, and in 1894, attended conferences of the New Zealand Workers' Union as a delegate. In 1894, a violent shearers' strike in Australia led the Australian pastoralists to recruit non-union labour in New Zealand. Free passages were offered, and 150 men boarded the Hiroto in Lyttelton. Aileen booked a steerage passage as a union's delegate. She harangued the men to such effect that, by the union's account, 75 left the ship at Wellington and only 33 of the remainder went shearing after landing in Sydney. Aileen later remarried and her husband took over the Junction Hotel in Thames. She appears to have remained in Thames until her husband briefly took over the Whangamata Hotel.
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0: Love a good Kiwi music on the Coromandel CFM. That was a bit of an older track from David Parker, Tears on My Pillow. You're with Jude, and because it is the New Zealand Music Month of May, we are getting in the streets. We're going to the streets. Actually, we're going to the streets this afternoon. I'll tell you more about where you can find the Busker. Now, the Busker is going to be in Whitianga. I'll tell you a little bit later on exactly where the Busker is, so you can go down there and score yourself some amazing pizzas from Luke's Kitchen in Kuatunu. Hey, coming your way, it's Wings and the Bangles.
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Good afternoon to you. Our new sport and weather not far away, and one time for a bit of a catch up, see what's happening locally and in the world, and of course, more importantly, what the weather's doing for the weekend, because that's all we really care about. Right now, it is the Bangles and a song about a girl getting up to go to work on a Monday morning, wishing wholeheartedly that it was still Sunday. How very, very relatable.

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3: In this update, the government's committed $15.5 million of funding over 4 years to roll out more access to palliative care for children. US President Donald Trump and his Chinese counterpart Xi Jinping are together in Beijing and are set to discuss the Iran war, trade and US arms sales to Taiwan. The government's introduced legislation to roll out move-on orders for rough sleepers. The bill would enable police to issue orders requiring people who are disorderly, disruptive, begging or rough sleeping to leave a specific area for up to 24 hours. Auckland Mayor Wayne Brown is happy with Labor's plans for his city, saying he wants to see a different approach from the past. Chris Hipkins says central government should work more in partnership with Auckland, not impose decisions from Wellington. Barford and Thompson is seeing a drop in rental demand in Auckland, with inquiries about properties dropping by a third between March and April.
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3: In sport, All Whites coach Darren Bazley is defending the selection of Tommy Smith for the upcoming World Cup. The veteran defender now plays for Braintree in England's fifth tier and hasn't played international football in 18 months. But Bazley says Smith is vital for culture and leadership. New Zealand wicketkeeper Tom Blundell doesn't feel under pressure to maintain his test place on the upcoming tour of Ireland and England. He's only passed 50 twice in his last 32 test innings, but is upbeat ahead of the tour.
6: I try not to think too much about the guys, you know, who are clipping my heels. So, I'm just trying to focus on what I do well and what can I do well for this team.
3: That is sport. I'm Raylene Ramsey.
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7: Partly cloudy, but a bit of sunshine around this afternoon. Southeasterlies, and we are sitting on 17 degrees right now. Tomorrow looking pretty good for a Friday. Nice and fine with southeasterlies and a high of 17 degrees. On the water today with the marine forecast. Southeast 15 knots, but 10 knots south of Slipper Island. Seas are slight.
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Jude's my name, keeping you company, getting you a little bit closer to another weekend on the Coromandel. And as I said earlier, the weather looks pretty good for whatever you want to do. Fishing, going to the beach, going to the bush, whatever. Doing your housework, mowing your lawns, that's what I'll be doing. Here's Amy Grant.

0: Friday, May 29th on CFM, we wrap up NZ Music Month by playing five decades of Kiwi hits. Songs like this.
1: I was raised in a small town kind of place.

0: 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Good afternoon. My name is Jude. And yeah, Coromandel, it is that time of year again. The moment you step outside in the morning and suddenly realise it is no longer summer. It is a distant memory. And you're thinking, yeah, where's my thermals, basically? Where's my warm undies? So winter is basically knocking on our door right now. Just a couple of more weeks and it is official. Of course, the 1st of June is the first day of winter. So I want to know what your personal official sign that winter is on its way or it's here. Now, for me, I know it's a little bit too much information for you, but it's that shock of sitting down on a freezing cold toilet at 6 a.m. Yeah, I know, the feeling that, oh yeah, winter's here. What about you? What is your first sign? Is it the frosty windscreen scrape in the morning or the moment that the heat pump never just turns off? It is on for the duration. Or maybe jumping into bed at night and you realise, my God, those two sheets are freezing. Anyway, love it or loathe it, 1st of June is the first day of winter and it's not far away.
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Great Kiwi music from the dynamic Hypnotic. That's a soul kind of feeling on CFM. And of course, we are celebrating New Zealand Music Month all month long. We are taking it to the streets this afternoon in Whitianga. So Stu Pedley is the busker today, and he will be outside of Smitty's from 4 until 5 performing Kiwi songs. You've just really basically have to name one of them, ring a CFM studio, give Rob the correct details, and you are in to win two of Luke's Kitchen's pizzas, which are always amazing. And then you go into the draw for a night out at Luke's Kitchen as well for five of your mates and yourself. So head to Smitty's this afternoon at 4 and to be in to win a feed.

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0: Pure Peninsula Radio, Coromandel CFM with Jude behind the mic. I hope you're having a great afternoon, whatever you are doing today. I am planning to catch up with the Lawns this afternoon. How exciting is my life? Hey, coming up very shortly, I've got Bananarama and today's Moments in Music.
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CFM with Jude. Time to check in with today's moments in music, a little bit of music history for your Thursday afternoon. On this day in 2015, the world lost B.B. King. So he was born Riley B. King on a cotton plantation in Mississippi in 1925. Before becoming the king of the blues, though, he worked as a farmhand and played guitar on street corners for change. He got his nickname Blues Boy while working as a radio DJ in Memphis. He later shortened it to B.B. So King named his famous guitar Lucille after a woman connected to a nightclub fight that nearly cost him his life. He basically ran back into a burning building to save the guitar and used the name as a reminder to never do something that reckless again. So he passed away at age 89 on this day, but his voice, his guitar and the sound of the blues still live on today. I'm going to press play on a collaboration B.B. did back in 1988 with U2.

hearts are crying. Santana on CFM with Jude, and a song that was written for Maria Callas. Of course, she was a great opera singer back in the day. You're well with Jude, keeping you company. Actually, no, I'm not going to keep you company anymore. I'm going to sign off and head for home. Mow those lawns. They're looking bad. Listen out for Rob. He's in after new sport and weather with more of the best music variety to get you through your Thursday. Catch you tomorrow. Have a great afternoon.

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3: In this update, a decades-old mystery has been revived, with Auckland police saying 29-year-old Andrew Marker's disappearance in 1991 was a homicide and asking for any information. He was last seen at a headhunter's Guy Fawkes party in Henderson. The Health Minister has revealed the budget will put $15.5 million over 4 years into children's palliative care, letting it expand nationally. A woman injured cycling between Tauranga and Mount Maunganui last month has died in Waikato Hospital. Police in Mount Maunganui are warning not to touch or approach a white odourless powder stolen from Portside Road. It's the potentially harmful chemical Bronopol and should be reported to police. More than 358,000 tourists arrived in March. That's up 15% on last year. Most people coming from Australia, China and the US. That's news.
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3: In sport, All Whites coach Darren Baisley believes veteran defender Tommy Smith will bring invaluable leadership to their World Cup squad. Smith now plays for Braintree in England's fifth tier and hasn't played international football in 18 months. But Baisley says players like Smith are vital.
6: Part of the selection criteria is, you know, do you add value off the pitch? Do you add to the culture, to the leadership? You know, and Tommy's the best in that. You know, he's a bit of a cultural architect.
3: The Canterbury Bulldogs have pulled out of the race to sign disgruntled Warriors playmaker Luke Metcalf. A respected Sydney media source says the Bulldogs don't have the money, leaving the St George Illawarra Dragons as the favourite to sign him. That's sport.
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9: 2:04 on CFM. Good afternoon. Partly cloudy weather today, which if you look up, you can see that. A few Simpsonian clouds, if you will, over Fitty City at the moment. Partly cloudy tomorrow as well. Chance of an evening shower tomorrow. So mostly fine for Thursday, Friday, which is great. Dave Dobbin got it right. Sitting around 15, 16 degrees out there. Out on the water, southeasters at 15 knots for both Hauraki and Coromandel. They will ease to 10 knots south of Slipper Island for a time. Sea slight, there's an easterly swell in the Coromandel recreational area of 1 metre.
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Sheryl Crow on Coromandel CFM. Afternoons with Rob, thanks to the great team at Smitty's Sports Bar and Grill. If I double check on the computer, because I need to do that nowadays. It is Thursday, so that means you get half price food. All food is 50% off at Smitty's when you dine in. And you've also got some live music, which we will look at a little bit later in the afternoon. On the way, Ice House, Post Malone, Kiwi music from Jenny Morris. Fabian caught up with Holly Snape from Momentum Trust. Momentum Waikato, to talk about the trust, what it is, how you can be involved in that. I'm going to replay that for you in its entirety, that interview, around about 2:30. And, yeah, that's about it for this hour. So let's get on with the music with Role Model, Sally, When the Wine Runs Out, 2:14 on CFM.

0: 95.1 and 94.0 Ice House. And no promises at all. 2:22. Stu Pedley is going to be out busking outside Smitty's Sports Bar and Grill, your sponsors of CFM Afternoon. Stu will be outside on the street between 4 and 5 this afternoon as part of New Zealand Music Month. So we are giving away some pizzas and pizza vouchers from Luke's Kitchen in Kōtunu. And if you see Stu there, if you're passing by, make sure you got your phone handy. Make sure you recognise the song that Stu is playing. Give me a call on 0800 CFM Koro. And first three callers score double pizza vouchers. Plus, every winner goes into the draw for an epic night out at Luke's Kitchen for you and five mates. So check that out for New Zealand Music Month. Stu Pedley busking outside Smitty's between 4 and 5 this afternoon. We're going to take a break, come back with Post Malone. And then I want to replay Fabian's chat this morning with Holly Snape from Momentum Waikato. Very, very excited about what's happening with Momentum. More about that in about 5 minutes.
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0: 2:30 on CFM. And Post Malone running in circles. The catchphrase on the front of the brochure is generosity that delivers now and forever. Momentum Waikato, creating a better Waikato for everyone forever. What is that all about? Well, that's the question that Fabian posed to Holly Snape this morning on The Big Breakfast.
1: Morena, this is the Coromandel CFM. Welcome to The Big Breakfast Show. We have Holly Snape from Momentum Waikato. How you doing, Holly?
2: Very well. How are you?
1: I'm doing all right. It's great to catch up with you. I'm looking forward to finding out a few more details about this because I know it's been on the cards for well over a year. Today, we're talking with Momentum Waikato around the Mercury Bay Future Fund. So, Holly, what is this and how do you fit into the picture?
2: Well, I am a trustee on Momentum Waikato, and the Mercury Bay Future Fund is part of one of our place-based funds that we're developing. So my role is looking at strategically how we can have greater impact across our region and more in a more localised way.
1: Okay, so you say a place-based fund, meaning that this fund is from the locals of the Mercury Bay for the future locals and current locals of the Mercury Bay.
2: Yeah, that's exactly what it's about. It's recognising and understanding that a regional community foundation, which is fantastic and a concept, does a great job, that sometimes, though, focusing down into specific communities is more relevant to those specific communities, and people can see a far more sort of relevant benefit to the people of that community. So that's why we decided that this would be a really good direction for Momentum Waikato, is to partner with individuals in those communities to really champion this as an opportunity for, in this case, Mercury Bay.
1: All right. So this fund is built on donations and bequests and wills. Can you tell me about what happens with that money and how it's supposed to grow and be there for the long term?
2: The beauty about the community foundation, the regional community foundation, is that we get donations from right across the region, and these sit in investment funds, and so we're able to leverage much greater pools of money to get greater investment returns on those pools that then go back out into those communities or into those funds where they can be distributed to their communities.
1: Okay, so you build up a pot and every year a certain amount will be allocated and a certain amount reinvested so that you're ensuring that it can continue in the long term, 20 years, 30 years, 50 years.
2: 100 years, 300 years. The whole intention is that this goes on forever, that this is investment for those communities for as long as they want that investment.
1: Okay, well, this is starting to make some sense to me. And where are we in that process? And, you know, how soon can

0: like a really big thing for the community that if we start now, it'll grow and in the future be of huge benefit to locals and local kids, grandkids. How do we get more information and how do we give? How do we bequest? Where should we go, Holly?
1: Look online on Momentum Foundation, Waikato, the website. It will give you all of the information. Janice Lapwood with Momentum Foundation is a fantastic donation advisor. She is always keen to have conversations with people to support them, to make any kind of donations or even just talk them through the process. So just get in touch with us. Look online. We're really keen to connect with the community and work with the community in a way that makes sense for them.
0: Well, Holly, I really appreciate your time and looking forward to catching up again in the future as this fund grows and the community are, you know, enjoying the fruits of its efforts. Appreciate your time.
1: 100%. Thank you very much.
2: Holly Snape from Momentum Waikato, talking to Fabian on The Big Breakfast this morning. And it's not only the Mercury Bay fund that will be going. There are other areas. It's, as they said, it's all local, local, local, local. 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
1: 20 to 3 on CFM. Just a special note, as we're talking about Mercury Bay, we've talked about in the past a lot of fundraising for Jeddah. Sad to advise that Jeddah passed away earlier this week. A lot of community groups and people supported her fundraising efforts to help extend her time with her family. And the family are very, very, very grateful for that. And would like to welcome you, if you've been part of that, to come along and say farewell to Jeddah. There's a ceremony at 1 o'clock this Saturday at the Mercury Bay Game Fishing Club in Whitianga.

0: like great song, Greg's Project on CFM, just on 10 to 3. The best music variety continues after 3. I'm also going to be talking to Graham Mocko, who is with the Waikato Series Crash Unit with the police. Just going to be talking about, a friend who just had a major crash in America when his rental car decided it wanted to go on self-drive. Yes, no, you can't drive me. I'm going to drive into somebody else. So we're going to talk about that around about 3:30.
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3: In this update, a father says a pre-budget announcement of funding to expand children's palliative care nationally is sensational and will hopefully open the path to more. Police say someone knows what happened to a 29-year-old missing since 1991 as they reopen the homicide investigation. Andrew Michael Marker hasn't been seen since a headhunter's Guy Fawkes gathering that year in Auckland's Henderson. Police believe a man they're seeking after his mother's death in Pahiatua in October is most likely dead. Jeremy Robertson's car was abandoned and there's been no activity since on his phone or bank accounts. A woman injured cycling between Tauranga and Mount Maunganui last month has died in Waikato Hospital. Our chief negotiator on the India Free Trade Agreement has told a select committee India flatly refused to engage on dairy, and its exclusion is the biggest disappointment in the FTA. That's news.
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3: In sport, All Whites coach Darren Bazley has revealed what gave Michael Vowd the upper glove for a goalkeeping spot in the 26-strong squad for next month's Football World Cup. Max Crocombe and Alex Paulson were shoo-ins. Bazley says it came down to the experienced options. Huddersfield's Nick Zanev or Auckland's FC Vowd to be the third keeper.
8: Michael's currently playing, doing really well. You know, Nick's not played so much this season. It's not all about that. Michael was with us in March and did a great job off the pitch, you know, and helping the guys and has obviously had a lot of experience helping Paulson.
3: Dalton Papali'i's hopes of playing for the Blues again are dangling by a thread. The veteran open side will have surgery next week on a fractured jaw. He's only an outside chance of being available later in the playoffs.
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11: 3:05 on CFM. Partly cloudy weather for the next few days. There will be some fine spells as well, I hope. A little chance of an evening shower tomorrow. Currently sitting around 15, 16 degrees. It's going to get cold again tonight and tomorrow night, down to 4 degrees both days. Out on the water, Hauraki Golf Recreational Area has southeasters at 15 knots for the next few hours. Coromandel Recreational southerlies at 15 knots with an easterly swell of 1 metre.
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George Benson on CFM. The best of the 70s, a bit of a 70s flashback, and of course our CFM retro station has all of that for you all the time. The best of the 60s and 70s, just that feel-good stuff from when we were growing up. 13 past three, moving pictures along the way this hour. Teddy Swims and Kiwi music from Cora. Going to be chatting to Graham Muckle from the Waikato Serious Crash Unit, and also catching another one of your stories and your songs as we celebrate New Zealand Music Month. All of that coming up on Coromandel CFM.

0: Lapani, Fijian background, Kiwi now living in Manchester. They're almost a reluctant singer, if you will, because he kind of hid, although, as he says, music was a big part of it, being an island family. Music was just happening all the time. But he actually hid his own singing voice for a long, long time, and it wasn't until his mid-teens when a high school music teacher discovered that he could sing and encouraged him to start writing his own original material, and their mum gave him a CD-ROM with some music production software on it, and the rest is history. Good Kiwi music from Lapani. 20 past three on CFM. Moving pictures are coming up next, and then a rather serious topic on CFM Afternoons, talking to Graham Mako from the Waikato Serious Crash Unit.
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0: 100% local radio, CFM. Time to talk to Graham Monkel from the Serious Crash Unit, the Waikato Serious Crash Unit. Graham, thank you so much for joining us.
1: Yeah, it's great to be here.
0: I just had a message through from an old friend of mine, and he's on holiday in America, and he put up a photo of the car that he was driving, which decided to take over the cruise control or the auto drive, and so they had quite a serious accident. We don't have so much of that in New Zealand. From what I understand, a lot of the accidents in New Zealand are caused by us, the driver.
1: Yeah, that's it in a nutshell. You can always relate back to a lot of the causes being the driver or someone who's in control, and people just don't even realise it.
0: If we looked at, say, Crash Corner, Hauraki Road, I'm obviously not a crash analyst, but I would suggest that frustration at having to wait would be one of the biggest causes there.
1: Yeah, if there is frustration. I think at the end of the day, though, everyone has to sort of take control of their emotions because you just don't know what's happening with everyone else. But it goes both ways.
0: Yep.
1: So if you're the one going slow, be attentive and see what's happening around you. But if you're one who's wanting to go quicker, just be mindful. You just don't know what's happening with that driver as well. So there's actually a lot at play here. And understandably, I can see people getting frustrated when they do want to go a bit quicker and stuff like that. But
0: or an intersection that just you've got cars coming, you know, like a T-intersection like that one at Hauraki Corner where you've got cars going both ways in front of you and you just go, I'm going to go now.
1: Yeah, that's right. You might be that person in the front of the queue and you just, without even, you're just feeling the pressure. You think you have to go because there's cars behind you, but they're probably thinking, just wait. You just don't know.
0: It puts a whole new emphasis on the term better late than never.
1: Yeah, exactly.
0: A lot of times people will, again, let's use that intersection of Hauraki Road, people coming on the main road will slow down, flash their lights and saying, here, turn in front of me. How do you feel about that?
1: Not very comfortable from my experience coming across a lot of those types of crashes where people flash their lights to let someone through. It's up to the person who's going to be turning to decide whether to go or not in the end, even though this person has flashed their lights. And there's a lot at stake. So how can you make that decision for them? They're in control. They need to make that decision themselves. If you can't see, then they might have to come up with another plan on how they're going to get across or something, you know.
0: Yeah.
1: Not really helpful as far as I'm concerned.
0: What would your biggest statement, if you're standing in front of a whole crowd of drivers at the moment, what would your statement be to them?
1: You're responsible. You're responsible for your actions and what happens to someone else as well. That's probably in a nutshell, but keep it simple to tell the truth.
0: You're the one behind the wheel.
1: Exactly. Your effects of what you do, the ripple can just go so wide. People just don't understand it until it's happened.
0: We had a discussion a couple of months ago about self-drive cars, and somebody came on and they said, I have a Tesla, and went from Te Aroha to Tairua, didn't touch the steering wheel once, which scares the living heck out of me. Do we have problems with those at all in New Zealand?
1: I can't really say whether we have had problems or not. It is a little bit uncomfortable when you hear someone say things like that.
0: I know, it's not just uncomfortable, it's scary as.
1: It is, although there are some crash forums and people that I'm sort of following who are in the States, and they're doing a lot of testing with all these types of self-drive cars because it's a lot bigger thing over there. And from what they're saying, things like, well, I'm a human, I've only got two eyes, and I can only do so much.
0: Yeah.
1: Where I've got a car that's got eight cameras and it's monitoring everything at the same time. So you're just going to have to let the car do all the work by itself. You still have to monitor it.
0: Yeah.
1: It's like a train driver monitors a train. You've still got to be there controlling it in some way, shape, or form. But, you know, it just goes on and does its merry old thing until they decide, well, actually, I'm going to take over now for whatever reason.
0: Yeah, but the main word that you'd say is you're in control. You're the one that's in charge. You're responsible.
1: Exactly. You are still in control.
0: Yeah, excellent. All right, Graham, thank you so much for your time.
1: Not a problem.
0: Graham Marco from the Waikato Serious Crash Unit.
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1: 3:37 on CFM. I was watching some badminton the other day and thinking, man, I thought that was a gentle sport. When it gets up to the professional side and the Olympic side, yes, it is pretty full on. But you can do some social badminton or some, you know, if you want to get into it, going on tonight at the Mercury Bay Area School. So Mercury Bay Badminton, Thursday nights from 5 till 7. You're probably better off paying term by term because it's $10 for the term, but $5 per night if you just come along night by night. So pay for a whole term. It's only two nights you pay for. So check it out at the Mercury Bay Area School tonight and every Thursday night from 5 through until 7.
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1: Got Fee on the phone from Kilt in Coromandel Town. And Fee, you got a favourite Kiwi song?
3: I do. Look, it's a really hard decision because we've got so many great New Zealand bands. It's incredibly hard. But I think I've settled on Cora, Politician.
1: Really?
3: Mm.

0: That's an interesting choice.
1: Yeah, it was pop up between something by Blindspot, you know, remind me of the early 2000 days, or Stan Walker. Stan Walker's always a classic, you know. But, yeah, I think, Cora just sort of really, kept popping up in my brain, so I thought, I will go with that.
0: All right, here it is then. Cora and Politician, just for you.
1: Awesome. Thanks, Tom.

0: Coldplay on CFM. Stu Pedley is going to be busking at the speed of sound from 4 this afternoon through to 5 outside Smitty's Sports Bar and Grill in Whitianga, your local, where, by the way, it's 50% off all your food tonight. Not only do you get live music this afternoon outside, you get live music this evening inside. So half price food and live music. But if you are around the area when you see Stu playing, give me a call here in the studio on 0800 CFM Koro. If you are one of the first three callers through and you tell me the song that Stu is playing, and yes, I do have a list. All right, so don't you go ringing me up from Pairoa and pretending you're in Whitianga. But tell me what song Stu is playing, and if you're one of the first three callers, you are in for a double pizza voucher from Luke's Kitchen in Kawatunu, and in for that epic night out for six as well. So check that out. Stu will be outside Smitty's Sports Bar and Grill, your local in Whitianga, between 4 and 5 this afternoon. But that's not all we're doing for New Zealand Music Month.
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3: In this update, Air New Zealand expects to lose up to $390 million this financial year, with the Iran war lifting costs about $240 million higher than expected. Budget 2026 title has been unveiled, Securing New Zealand's Future. It'll be delivered on May 28. Commentators say Donald Trump appears to have changed his tone towards China before he began today's talks in Beijing, calling President Xi Jinping a tremendous guy. Former journalist Joe Gaylor has been elected in Dunedin City Council's by-election, triggered by Jules Radic's death in January. Police dogs and a drone operator in Porirua found a fleeing man hiding on a Plymouth church roof overnight after he abandoned a stolen car and ran. That's news.
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3: In sport, Andrew Webster is adamant he holds no ill feeling towards Luke Metcalf as the halfback seemingly heads for the Mount Smart exits. Webster says it was disappointing news of the halfback talking with other clubs leaked to the media before they knew a lot about it.
7: People were talking about it before we knew, but at the end of the day, I think Luke, the way he's handled it with me, particularly in the last 3 days, has been awesome. Been really proud of him like that.
3: Australia's confirmed its entry for next year's America's Cup. Olympic gold medalist Tom Slingsby spearheading an Aussie syndicate for the first time since 2000. And six Wellington Phoenix women have been named in the Professional Footballers Australia's 18-strong team of the season. I'm Raylene Ramsey.
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8: 4 past 4 on the CFM. Partly cloudy weather over the next day or so. Chance of an evening shower tomorrow. But fine weather-ish. Dry weather, we'll say this. Mostly dry weather between now and Monday, which is good news. Lighter winds out on the water. Southeasters at 15 knots in the Hauraki Gulf for the rest of the day and overnight, easing to 10 knots in the morning. Coromandel Recreational at southerlies at 15 knots, easing down to 10 knots in the morning.
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8: It's 4 past 4 and it is New Zealand Music Month and our busker is out and about. Stu is outside Smitty Sports Bar and Grill right now doing some busking. If you head along there and give me a call and tell me what song he is playing, if you're one of the first three callers, then you win yourself a double pizza voucher from Luke's Kitchen. So head along in Albert Street in Whitianga. And give me a call, 0800 CFM Coro. This is Jimmy Barnes and

0: Don't Let Me Get Me. That's Pink on CFM New Zealand Music Month. Head along to Smitty Sports Bar and Grill if you're in Whitianga. Tell me what song Stu Pedley is playing and give me a call. 0800 CFM Coro. You might win yourself a double pizza voucher from Luke's Kitchen in Kōʻurutunu.
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0: So I was watching a video last night of a guy. He was doing basically a session for school children, and he was just going through the forest and all that sort of stuff and making the noises of it. So, and the kids would start, you know, doing a little clapping for the rain and stuff. But he was doing some whistling like the birds. But the thing is, the auto caption, because you know some of these videos, auto captions come up, and it goes, whistles in Singaporean. I'm going, whistle, as opposed to, well, actually check this out. This is English. I'll do that in French. I can also do it in Swahili. See, trilingual whistling, that's pretty darn good. But anyway, I thought the whistler, whistling the whistler. My goodness, Jethro Tull, haven't heard that in ages. Out of 1977, here's Ian Anderson on a flute recorder as opposed to the, to his, well, on a recorder as opposed to the flute and the whistler on CFM.

0: Stage right, cue the lights, tell me where to go. Feels right. That's Kiwi music from Foley on CFM. I don't think Stu's going to be playing one of the. Let me just check Stu Peterley's set list for this afternoon outside Smitty's. Let's see, the Mockers, Delaney Davidson, Split Ends. No, he's not doing that song, but he is singing outside Smitty's Sports Bar and Grill. And if you give me a call right now on 0800 CFM Coro and tell me what song Stu is playing, then you will win yourself a double pizza from Luke's Kitchen in Kauratunu and go in the draw for a night out for you and five mates. 0800 CFM Coro, what song is Stu playing?
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0: All right, let me get, seeing as the details are there on the website and on the app, so the jobs that we have is a manager, food and beverage for the Dunes in Matarangi. We've got a position for a flexible time role, community connector, whānau support worker with Whitianga Community Social Services Trust. They are also looking for a registered social worker, and that's also a full-time role, flexible hours. Thames Information Centre would like some more volunteers to help out, to tell people all about what's going on around the Thames area, and Special Olympics Thames Valley would also like some volunteers to work with their clients. Some wonderful people. So if you'd like to find the details, as I said, check out the website or the CFM app. 21 past four, John Freer is along with a local news bulletin at 4:30.
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9: 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Yeah.

0: That's ABC on the Coromandel CFM, 4:30. We've got our New Zealand Music Month busker, Stu Pedley, outside Smitty's Sports Bar and Grill right now singing Kiwi songs. If you give me a call on 0800 CFM Coro, you will win yourself some free pizza from Luke's Kitchen in Kawatunu. So head along to Smitty's, give me a call, 0800 CFM Coro. Tell me what song Stu is playing and you win. Simple as that.
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2: Police are investigating an incident on a cliff face south of Onimana Beach after a man has died, apparently slipping from a coastal track which runs along the cliff to Octopus Bay. Emergency services were called out early evening, with firefighters from the Whangamataura, Onimana and Tairua brigades responding. Police said a body had been recovered and they were assisting the deceased's family. Filling Parliament's public gallery yesterday, members of three Hauraki iwi burst into Waiata upon the final readings of their respective treaty settlement bills. Those from Ngāti Hei, Ngāti Tara Tokunui and Ngāti Rahui Tumutumu had earlier marked the occasion with a mihi wakato on the Wellington waterfront. The fact that all three iwi agreed to share the final readings was not lost on the 15 members of Parliament who spoke on the three bills. Coromandel MP Scott Simpson was one of those, saying while the signing of the bills was a conclusion, in reality it was more marked as a beginning. He congratulated those on doing the right thing. The bills provide for the return of culturally sensitive sites, financial and commercial redress and apologies. Progress on establishing a Graduate School of Medicine Clinical Learning Centre in Thames, the University of Waikato Vice-Chancellor Professor Neil Quigley yesterday named Thames as one of the four locations, the others being Tokoroa, Taupo and Tikawiti. The professor was supporting a Waikato Regional Council proposed regional economic development strategy. He said the clinical learning centres would contribute to the economy and social fabric of the towns. Fixing Hauraki District roads after the January storm has resulted in additional road maintenance costs totalling approximately $340,000. Local district councillors learned this yesterday at their monthly meeting, plus that further works were still required. A new risk for council that is currently being monitored is the ongoing increase in fuel in what this will mean for cost fluctuations to maintenance contracts. Happy Hour is back at Fitianga's Grace O'Malley's Irish Inn every Friday between 4 and 6pm. I'm John Freer for Coromandel CFM.
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0: Oh, I love that song. You hear the cash register cha-ching. There's no telling where the money went. The song is all about plastic surgery. Just in case you didn't, she used to look good, but now she's simply irresistible. Hey, congratulations, Stephen Parker, who's won himself a double pizza from Luke's Kitchen in Koroitunu. He rang me up, told me what song was being played by our busker outside Smitty Sports Bar and Grill. You've got another 20 minutes. If you'd like to be in to win with New Zealand Music Month, head along to Smitty's, tell me what song we're singing, and stupidly singing, and you're in to win. Nice and simple.
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0: All right, this one is for business owners and business managers. 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
0: So I'm sitting in the chair at Bespoke Barbers, which is between Mitre 10 and Tradies, and John's just cut my hair. So you realise now that everybody, if they take a look at me, they go, oh. So you better have done a good job.
3: I have done a good job. I hope everybody notices.
0: All right, tell me a New Zealand song that you like.
3: Okay, so Big Runga, Sway.
0: Because why?
3: One of the early songs for me when I moved out to New Zealand, it was played frequently, and it still sticks in my head. I just love the voice of Big Runga and the track itself.
0: Excellent. Right, just for you, Big Runga and Sway.
3: Thank you very much.

0: Sharon on Coromandel CFM. Afternoons with Ron. Thanks to Smitty Sports Bar and Grill in right in the middle of town, Albert Street, Smitty Anger. And right at the moment, Stu Pedley is busting a gut, busking his Kiwi song. Some of them his. I mean, yeah, I mean, he's a Kiwi, so he's not just doing Kiwi covers like Split Ends and that sort of stuff. He's doing his own songs as well. But if you give me a call, I have another double pizza voucher from Luke's Kitchen to give you for New Zealand Music Month. If you give me a call on 0800 CFM Coro and tell me what song Luke is playing, he's going to be there for another 10 minutes through 5 o'clock. We've got the gig guide coming up in just a moment and some good news. There's a new venue opening up for musicians. So if you're a muso, stay listening.
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0: It's 5 to 5 on CFM. I've been talking to Tony, well, messaging Tony, you know, as you do, text talking with Tony at the Admiral Arms in Coromandel Town, and they're just doing the place up and looking for musos. So they're looking for expressions of interest from bands and performers around the area, and they're also looking for calling for people to say, who would you like to see at the Admiral's Arms? I think that's pretty cool. Also, just a heads up, there is a Goldfields Mall, get it right. It's almost 5 o'clock. Come on, be easy on me. Goldfields Mall are doing a Friday market. We'll talk about that tomorrow. Doing a Friday market starting on King's Birthday weekend, but they're looking for musos for that as well. So stay tuned. All right, this weekend at the Junction Bar in Thames, Shotgun tomorrow night. The Thames Working Men's Club have Armon and Jerry tomorrow night. Now you can check out my interview with them and hear some of the music on our CFM app and podcast. And they've got the Piano Men tribute on Sunday the 31st for King's Birthday weekend. That's the tribute to Elton John and Billy Joel. Ben Sun is taking over from Stu at Smitty Sports Bar and Grill. Well, Stu Pedley's busking at the moment. And if you tell me what he's singing, you win yourself some pizzas. But Ben Sun's going to be there for you tonight as you eat inside at Smitty Sports Bar and Grill with 50% off your food. There's a music quiz at the Monkey House tonight, which is quite unique. A bit of a quiz, bit of fun, mix of easy and challenging questions, multi-choice, general knowledge, name the tune, whose picture is this? Yeah, the long hair ones. So that's all happening at the Monkey House tonight from 7 o'clock. Also, King's birthday weekend at the Mercury Bay Club is the Legends Tribute Show. This weekend, we've got Mark Huckstep at the Whangamata Club. Scroll down to the Bayview Hotel, who have the Spooky Sounds Duo on Sunday afternoon at 1 o'clock, and the Red Fox Tavern way out there in Maramarua. Good afternoon to you. There's karaoke tomorrow night. That is the gig guide. If you're going out, have yourself a wonderful time. We're going to head to news and sport with some more Kiwi music from Abby Christo, and it's just a broken heart.

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3: In this update, the Finance Minister isn't worried about Air New Zealand's viability as it predicts a whopping end-of-year loss. The airlines told the NZX to expect up to $390 million loss in the financial year to June, putting it down to the cost of fuel. Air New Zealand says the Iran wars meant it spent an extra $240 million. But Nicola Willis says it won't need a crown bailout.
4: I'm satisfied looking at their guidance and their strategy so far that they are responding prudently to that challenge.
3: The Auditor-General's declined to hold an inquiry into the government procurement process for a liquefied natural gas terminal. Labour MP Megan Woods signalled concerns to Grant Taylor over ministers deciding the preferred supplier, not officials. Taylor says he agrees with Woods this is important. Political reporter Troy Matich has more.
5: The Auditor-General says his office has encouraged the Ministry of Business, Innovation and Employment to consider her calls, including the need for clear decision-making roles, managing conflicts of interest and comprehensive record-keeping. Taylor says MB is getting independent advice on good practice and his office will monitor carefully.
3: A high-stakes summit between Donald Trump and Xi Jinping could set future US-China relations. The presidents are holding 2 days' talks in Beijing. They shared a warm handshake at today's welcome ceremony. Trump called Xi a great leader. Sky News' Chung Lei says Trump's predicting a better relationship than ever, but she says Xi describes the countries as being at a crossroad.
6: He did not say that we are friends, whereas the tone and the language by Trump was a lot more friendly.
3: Winston Peters is nipping at Chris Luxon's heels in the preferred prime minister stake. Chris Hipkins leads in today's Talbot Mills poll obtained by our newsroom, with 23% preferring him to head the country. Luxon's on 20%, Peters not far behind on 17%. That's news.
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3: In sport, Warriors coach Andrew Webster is hoping to quell any dissent in the fan base over the likely departure of Luke Metcalf with 2 years left on his contract. He's meeting other clubs after gaining permission to explore his future from 2027. Webster hopes fans can respect Metcalf's decision to seek starting game time.
10: Why would you disrespect someone like that? I mean, Luke has also done a lot of good things for this club. They don't know everything. Like I said, we don't know what Luke's gone through when he goes home on a night basis. I honestly think Warriors fans are awesome like that.
3: Wellington Phoenix captain Alex Rufer has revealed he won't recommit to the A-League club until he's explored other options. That is sport. I'm Raylene Ramsey.
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11: 5:04 on CFM. Cloudy is the word of the day for the weather for today and for tomorrow, and probably for Saturday and Sunday as well. There is a chance of an evening shower tomorrow, but not an awful lot of rain over the weekend, which is good news. Out on the water, we have southeasters at 15 knots. In the Coromandel, southeasters at 10 knots in the Hauraki Gulf. That will pretty much continue overnight, and both sides will ease somewhat in the morning.
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Water under the bridge. Get over it. 5:12 on CFM Afternoons with Smitty's Sports Bar and Grill. Well done to those that won double pizza vouchers from Luke's Kitchen in Kauritunu for nominating it, or at least for notifying me of what the song was that Stu Petley was singing outside Smitty's Sports Bar and Grill. We will have another busker out next week with a chance for you to win, and I can tell you that the busker will be on... how do I say it? On the west coast of the Coromandel Peninsula. Let's put it that way. On the way this hour, great music from the likes of Katie Tunstall, Wet, Wet, Wet, and Queen. Going to have a chat to Jason Myatt for the Sweet As Kiwi show tonight. And also find out what is happening in Whangamata towards the end of the month. Right now, though, it's Go West and the King of Wishful Thinking. 5:13 on CFM.

0: I could just see Luke from the Kirapihi Brass Band going, oh, we could play that one. That's Sweet Disorder from Straw People, the best in Kiwi music on CFM. 21 past five, it's Thursday night, and that means we have 2 hours of the best in Kiwi music with interviews and all sorts of things with Jason Myatt on the Sweet As Show. Kia ora, Jason.
1: Kia ora, Rob. As we continue to celebrate New Zealand Music Month, tonight on the Sweet As Kiwi Show, we're getting to know some artists, including Nico of Casual Healing and Tim of Dillustrate. We're going to catch up with those guys tonight and talk about their latest EPs. Also, there's some classics from the Mutton Birds and the Mockers. We're going to test run some brand new music that comes out actually tomorrow. We're breaking embargo on this with Nikki Kennedy and Jessica Lee. We've got music from those guys. Also, the first solo effort from Thames local Clinton Edward. All that and more coming up. 2 hours of the best that New Zealand has to offer. It's the Sweet As Kiwi Show tonight from 7.
0: As a man that loves his job, Jason Myatt, check it out from 7 tonight. We're going to take a break, come back with some more of the best music here as we head towards a local news bulletin with John Freer at 5:30.
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1: Police are investigating an incident on a cliff face south of Onimana Beach after a man has died, apparently slipping from a coastal track which runs along the cliff to Octopus Bay. Emergency services were called out early evening, with firefighters from the Whangamataa, Onimana and Tairua brigades responding. Police said a body had been recovered and they were assisting the deceased's family. Filling Parliament's public gallery yesterday, members of three Hauraki iwi burst into Waiata upon the final readings of their respective treaty settlement bills. Those from Ngāti Hei, Ngāti Tāra Tokunui and Ngāti Rahui Tumutumu had earlier marked the occasion with a mihi wakato on the Wellington waterfront. The fact that all three iwi agreed to share the final readings was not lost on the 15 members of Parliament who spoke on the three bills. Coromandel MP Scott Simpson was one of those, saying while the signing of the bills was a conclusion, in reality it was more marked as a beginning. He congratulated those on doing the right thing. The bills provide for the return of culturally sensitive sites, financial and commercial redress and apologies. Progress on establishing a Graduate School of Medicine Clinical Learning Centre in Thames, the University of Waikato Vice-Chancellor Professor Neil Quigley yesterday named Thames as one of the four locations, the others being Tokoroa, Taupo and Tikawiti. The professor was supporting a Waikato Regional Council proposed regional economic development strategy. He said the clinical learning centres would contribute to the economy and social fabric of the towns. Fixing Hauraki District roads after the January storm has resulted in additional road maintenance costs totalling approximately $340,000. Local district councillors learned this yesterday at their monthly meeting, plus that further works were still required. A new risk for council that is currently being monitored is the ongoing increase in fuel in what this will mean for cost fluctuations to maintenance contracts. Happy Hour is back at Fitianga's Grace O'Malley's Irish Inn every Friday between 4 and 6 p.m. I'm John Freer for Coromandel CFM.
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3: Farming at Crosby Settlement was a challenge, particularly when dealing with severe weather. The only access was by foot, horseback, or horse-drawn sleigh, and the weather made this more difficult. The settlement struggled to survive. In 1923, when the Tapu Corrigan Road was under construction, routing the road to Thames via Crosby Settlement rather than through Tapu was proposed. The route would have been a boost to farming, nearly 10 kilometres shorter and less steep. But there was an existing road connecting Tapu with Thames. This was the cheaper option and the settlement missed out on the road. Crosby Settlement was abandoned in 1926. Several attempts at farming continued, but by the late 1960s, the cleared area had mostly reverted to bush, and the only building remaining was a small single-stand wool shed.
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6: 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Listening in Thames, here's Peter.

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1: There's a little bit of a light-hearted production of Whangamata, a Graham Smith on the phone. That'd be the right term, Graham, wouldn't it? Light-hearted?
2: Oh, definitely, Rob. You know, so this is called The Best British. So it's songs, comedy and skits from the 60s, 70s, 80s and 90s. So there's actually something for everybody in this show. And look, honestly, Rob, we've already sold four nights. So there is some left.
1: So it's not just all songs, yeah. Is it?
2: No. There's comedy and there's skits from television programs, Rob, like, you know, Absolutely Fabulous.
1: And it ain't half hot, Mum. I will not have gossip in my jungle.
2: Oh, I love. So, like, it's a little bit different from the normal theatre production because it's a cabaret style, so it's all on one level.
1: Yep.
2: So there's tables of eight, so you can sit around there and munch on the nibbles that are on the tables and enjoy a glass of wine, or the bar's open, of course, with some excellent range of beer and non-alcoholic drinks. So, yeah, you know, like, you can get a group together and have a bit of fun.
1: All right, starting tomorrow night, running through till final shows on Saturday the 23rd.
2: That's it, mate. And, like, fair go, you've got to take your hat off to these guys. They've been practicing for a couple of months now, you know, and it's not just adults. There's kids involved as well. So, you know, they've had to sit it in with schoolwork and, you know, it's a great way to uplift the community. So get along there. The tickets are only $30. I mean, if it was Auckland, they'll be $130.
1: Yep.
2: And the kids are $20. So great opportunity to have a bit of fun, Rob.
1: All right, thanks, Graham.
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0: LAB on CFM. It's 10 to 6, news and sport log at 6 o'clock. We've got some great music along the way after that, including the Flaming Mudcats. And I'm looking at it, I'm going, hang on, why are they under local music? Because they're an Auckland band. Well, they are, except for the fact that keyboard player Liam Ryan lives in Waihee. That makes him local. And the song is called Waiting for the River to Fall, which is all about, I think it was the guitarist who was stuck, couldn't get home because the gorge was closed. Surprise, surprise, is the gorge open. And so he was stuck at Liam's place and wrote the song in Waihee. So that's coming up, local music, after 6 o'clock. But right now, let's take a break and we will come back with Queen, why not?
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3: In this update, Transpower won't be prosecuted over a toppled pylon that cut power to about 90,000 customers across Northland in 2024. The Electricity Authority lodged a complaint against the National Grid operator last year. It now says it's considered the evidence and finds insufficient evidence to support its complaint. The pylon fell over when maintenance workers unbolted three out of four legs at the same time. The finance minister says there's no risk of Air New Zealand needing a bailout, despite its forecast of a massive loss, mainly from the cost of fuel. Taiwan's keeping a close watch over Donald Trump and Xi Jinping during the US president's high-stakes Chinese visit. 2 hours of discussions have concluded. Earlier, Xi told Trump the topic of Taiwan could create a dangerous situation if mishandled. Health New Zealand says a Kiwi on the cruise ship afflicted by Hunter virus doesn't normally live here. The dual national disembarked on April of 24 before the outbreak was revealed. That's news.
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3: In sport, Warriors coach Andrew Webster insists there's been no blow-up with Luke Metcalf to make him want to leave. The out-of-favour halfback has been given permission to negotiate with other clubs after failing to win his number 7 jersey back after injury. Webster says they haven't fallen out. It's simply a question of Metcalf wanting game time.
6: I can absolutely promise with everything I've got that there's nothing out of this from a playing perspective or being in NRL or not being in NRL. That's all it's about. Nothing to do with arguments, disagreements, things aren't right. Luke's a terrific person.
3: Wellington Phoenix captain Alex Rufer has revealed he won't recommit to the A-League club until he's explored other options following his return from the upcoming FIFA World Cup. That's sport.
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7: Mostly cloudy for the next couple of days. Not very much rain around, although there may be an evening shower tomorrow. But it is going to be cold, down to 4 degrees tonight, then back up to 17 tomorrow. Currently getting a bit cooler, around 12, 13. Out on the water, we've got southeasters at 10 knots overnight for the Hauraki Gulf, southerlies at 15 knots overnight for the Coromandel Recreational Area, and both those winds will ease in the morning.
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0: 100% local radio CFM afternoons, thanks to Smitty Sports Bar and Grill. A double dose of live music at Smitty Sports Bar and Grill, because you had Stu Pedley out there busking between 4 and 5 as we were giving away some pizzas from Luke's Kitchen for New Zealand Music Month. But it's Thursday, so you get 50% off your food at Smitty's tonight, and you get some lovely music from Ben's son. So if you haven't sorted dinner, Smitty's is the place to be. Lena Marlin coming up this hour. Callum Scott, Neil Finn, actually a double dose from Neil Finn for New Zealand Music Month. And also talking to Graham Muckle from the Waikato Serious Crash Unit, just looking at what causes crashes. That's all on the way.
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0: Sometimes you have to ask, where do people get their names from? Well, this band, the name came from guitarist Doug Bygrave, christened the group after a catfish. It was a type of catfish found in the Mississippi Delta. So he's playing homage to the birthplace of traditional American blues music. You can imagine they're a blues band. And they added flaming onto it to represent their hot, high-energy stage performances. It is, of course, the Flaming Mudcats.

0: 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None of this network stuff. We're here for you. That's Lenny Marlin and sitting down here. 20 past six. More great music on the way this hour, including, as I mentioned earlier, a double dose from Neil Finn for New Zealand Music Month. But coming up in about 5 minutes' time, having a chat to Graham Muckle from the Waikato Serious Crash Unit. I read a story about crashes and what causes them, the number one cause of crashes. I don't think you'll be surprised what it is, but we talk safe driving next.
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0: 100% local radio, CFM. Time to talk to Graham Monkel from the Serious Crash Unit, the Waikato Serious Crash Unit. Graham, thank you so much for joining us.
1: Yeah, it's great to be here.
0: I just had a message through from an old friend of mine, and he's on holiday in America, and he put up a photo of the car that he was driving, which decided to take over the cruise control or the auto drive, and so they had quite a serious accident. We don't have so much of that in New Zealand. From what I understand, a lot of the accidents in New Zealand are caused by us, the driver.
1: Yeah, that's it in a nutshell. You can always relate back to a lot of the causes being the driver or someone who's in control, and people just don't even realise it.
0: If we looked at, say, Crash Corner, Hauraki Road,
1: mm-hmm.
0: I'm obviously not a crash analyst, but I would suggest that frustration at having to wait would be one of the biggest causes there.
1: Yeah, if there is frustration. I think at the end of the day, though, everyone has to sort of take control of their emotions because you just don't know what's happening with everyone else. But it goes both ways.
0: Yeah. So
1: if you're the one going slow, be attentive and see what's happening around you. But if you're one who's wanting to go quicker, just be mindful. You just don't know what's happening with that driver as well. So there's actually a lot at play here. And understandably, I can see people getting frustrated when they do want to go a bit quicker and stuff like that.
0: But or an intersection that just you've got cars coming, you know, like a T-intersection like that one at Hauraki Corner where you've got cars going both ways in front of you and you just go, I'm going to go now.
1: Yeah, that's right. You might be that person in the front of the queue and you just, without even, you're just feeling the pressure. You think you have to go because there's cars behind you, but they're probably thinking, just wait. You just don't know.
0: It puts a whole new emphasis on the term better late than never.
1: Yeah, exactly.
0: A lot of times people will, again, let's use that intersection of Hauraki Road, people coming on the main road will slow down, flash their lights and saying, here, turn in front of me. How do you feel about that?
1: Not very comfortable from my experience coming across a lot of those types of crashes where people flash their lights to let someone through. It's up to the person who's going to be turning to decide whether to go or not in the end, even though the person has flashed their lights. And there's a lot at stake. So how can you make that decision for them? They're in control. They need to make that decision themselves. If you can't see, then they might have to come up with another plan on how they're going to get across or something, you know.
0: Yeah.
1: Not really helpful and as far as I'm concerned.
0: What would your biggest statement, if you're standing in front of a whole crowd of drivers at the moment, what would your statement be to them?
1: You're responsible. You're responsible for your actions and what happens to someone else as well. That's probably in a nutshell, but simple to tell the truth.
0: You're the one behind the wheel.
1: Exactly. Your effects of what you do, the ripple can just go so wide. People just don't understand it until it's happened.
0: We had a discussion a couple of months ago about self-drive cars, and somebody came on and they said, I have a Tesla and went from Te Aroha to Tairua, didn't touch the steering wheel once, which scares the living heck out of me. Do we have problems with those at all in New Zealand?
1: I can't really say whether we have had problems or not. It is a little bit uncomfortable when you hear someone say things like that.
0: I know, it's not just uncomfortable, it's scary as.
1: It is, although there are some crash forums and people that I'm sort of following who are in the States and they're doing a lot of testing with all these types of self-drive cars because it's a lot bigger thing over there. And from what they're saying, things like, well, I'm a human, I've only got two eyes and I can only do so much.
0: Yeah.
1: Where I've got a car that's got eight cameras and it's monitoring everything at the same time. So you're just going to have to let the car do all the work by itself. You still have to monitor it.
0: Yeah.
1: It's like a train driver monitors a train. You've still got to be there controlling it in some way, shape or form. But, you know, it just goes on and does its merry old thing until they decide, well, actually, I'm going to take over now for whatever reason.
0: Yeah, but the main word that you'd say is you're in control. You're the one that's in charge. You're responsible.
1: Exactly. You are still in control.
0: Yeah, excellent. All right, Graham, thank you so much for your time.
1: Not a problem.
0: Graham Marco from the Waikato Serious Crash Unit.
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1: It's just on 20 to 7 on CFM. Saturday mornings, there's a run walk in Waihi. 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

rim walkway. 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So check that out, 8 o'clock Saturday mornings, just opposite the eyesight in Waihee. 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

0: 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That's it for me for today. Speaking of Kiwi music, of course, Jason's along after seven with the Sweet As Kiwi Show, the best all-Kiwi radio show on the radio in New Zealand at the moment. You will absolutely love it. Interviews and new songs. And in fact, he's breaking a song tonight that's not actually embargoed until tomorrow, but I think he's got permission to do that. Anyway, that's coming up between seven. I'll catch you back tomorrow afternoon at two.
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1: Partly cloudy with southeasterlies this evening, down to a low overnight of 7 degrees. Tomorrow, partly cloudy conditions continue with the chance of an evening shower tomorrow evening, and southeasterlies are top expected of 17 degrees. On the water, the marine forecast for the Coromandel Recreational Area, southerlies at 15 knots and sea slight, and an easterly swell to a metre. For tomorrow, those southerlies at 15 knots will ease to 10 knots in the morning, turning southeasterly 10 knots in the afternoon, then rising to 15 knots in the evening, sea slight and an easterly swell to a metre. It's the Coromandel CFM. Welcome along to the next 2 hours of the best that New Zealand has to offer. It's the Sweet As Kiwi Show. Let's get it underway, going back into the early 2000s with Catch a Fire. Get away.

From Coro Town to Whangaputara 95.1 and in Ngātia 94.0. So Coromandel CFM. Kia ora. G'day. How you going? Jason with you this evening. It is the Sweet As Kiwi Show. And boy, have I got a jam-packed show coming up tonight. It's Adi Ja from 1999 with Silly Love Songs, their cover of that Wing song from a few years back. And also Catch a Fire. Started us off this hour. Later on, we're really excited to break embargo and play a couple of brand new songs that are released tomorrow. We're going to hear a song from Nikki Kennedy and also from Jessica Lee. Also, very, very soon, I'm going to catch up with Nico from Casual Healing to find out a bit about the One EP, which is not long been out, and we'll get to know Casual Healing a little bit later on. Also, later on tonight in the Sweet As Kiwi Show, going to catch up with Tim from Dillustrate and hear a couple of their songs as well. It's all part of New Zealand Music Month as we celebrate, but we're always doing it. It's the Sweet As Kiwi Show. At the end of the month is the Aotearoa Music Awards, and up for Single of the Year is Paige.

When we say we play the best that New Zealand has to offer, there it is right there. Netherworld Dancing Toys for today at the Coromandel CFM on the Sweet Ass Kiwi Show 660 there as well. Coming up very, very soon, I'm going to catch up with Nico from Casual Healing. Good conversation coming up on Zoom very soon. And we're going to hear a song from the One EP as well. Here's 660.

0: It's the Sweet As Kiwi Show, and as we continue to celebrate New Zealand Music Month, getting to know some artists. Kia ora, Nico, from Casual Healing.
1: Kia ora, Jason. Kia ora, Coromandel.
0: So great to catch up because I've been really enjoying this last EP that you released at the beginning of the month, Onne. So this is part of a four-part EP series. So tell me, what is behind this four-part EP series and the storytelling that's going on here?
1: Yeah, man. You know Avatar, The Last Airbender?
0: Yeah.
1: Well, when my son was born, every night we would lie in bed and we would eat ice cream and we'd watch Avatar. It was a really smooth induction into parenthood. And I was pretty inspired by Aang's journey, you know, having his airbending, but then needing to be a firebender and a waterbender and an earthbender to create balance. I've been chasing balance, bro, really. That's all this series has been really is. As the concept is, you know, creating balance as an artist. And that reflects in the four EPs, but even within the EPs, such a variety of genres that are all really close to my heart. Yeah, that's been the goal, bro, is just mastering all the elements of me.
0: I want to ask you about the recording, particularly of Onne. This EP, recorded live?
1: Well, brother, you know, music has come such a long way since the golden era of recording. You know, some could say that was the 50s, 60s. I would blur out the 80s. I would come back to the 90s. But these days, you know, it can really fool the people to thinking that you're a musician. And particularly when it comes to recording, man, like I really wanted to, with Onne, put our skills as musicians to the test, you know, and really kind of a tip of the hat to our forefathers and mothers who really honed in on their craft. There was no second takes for a lot of them. They're recording straight onto tape. These are the things that I really wanted to honor and capture because for me, recording Onne the way we did, that's as organic as music gets. And it was all live in one room, 11 musicians, a full horn section, drums, bass, keys, guitar, percussion, two BVs, and myself, and no metronome.
0: Like you said, it really does come through. That organic nature does come through, and the musicianship really does shine.
1: Thank you, brother.
0: Where to next with this EP and the series? Where are you taking this next?
1: Well, my bro, I want to take it to the nations. I've been holding myself back for a few years. I feel a bit anxious about traveling. And also just, it's easy for us to doubt ourselves. My journey going forward, my bro, is to really overcome the doubt. Because I believe the message that we have as a people and as a group, as Casual Healing, it's a universal message. And I feel like it's time to back myself. And we want to take the album and the band across the seas, man.
0: Love it. Love it. Nico, best of luck taking Onne further afield. It's a really cool EP and a great series. Nico of Casual Healing, how about you introduce the next song tonight from Onne? I love this track.
1: This is Casual Healing on Coromandel CFM, and there is still so much trouble.

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1: 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It's Casual Healing from the EP One. Still so much trouble. And if you missed the conversation I had there with Nico, you can check it out on the CFM app. And it's also up on Spotify as well to catch that conversation. Like all the conversations we have right here at the Sweet As Kiwi Show, it's up on the CFM app to make life nice and easy for you. Coming up very, very soon, we're going to break embargo on a song that is due out tomorrow from Nikki Kennedy. Now, Nikki Kennedy is an award-winning Pacifica singer-songwriter, born and raised in Aotearoa, but now

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1: 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And here's an early listen on Cara Mandel's CFM.

0: The Coromandel CFM on 95.1 and 94.0. It's the Sweet As Kiwi Show and Breaking Embargo, because that song is not out until tomorrow. That is something brand new from Nikki Kennedy. Look out for it. The song's called Through the Night. We've got another Breaking Embargo test run a little bit later on tonight. We're going to hear from Jessica Lee. Fantastic to introduce ourselves to some of these amazing new artists, particularly this month during New Zealand Music Month as we celebrate. Coming up very soon, we've got some new music from Star at CFM.
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From the 90s, it's the Feelers Communicate at the Coromandel CFM on the Sweet As Kiwi Show. Well, we do love some new music. We had some awesome new music earlier this hour. Here's something that is doing some big things on the New Zealand charts at the moment. The artist's name is Star. The song is When You're Around, CFM.

New music on the CFM Sweet Ace Kiwi Show from Star, When You're Around. On the way, we have hour number two, not too far away, for the Sweet Ace Kiwi Show. We're going to catch up with Tim from Dillustrate. We've got some brand new music coming up for you to test run from Jessica Lee. And there's also some fantastic local music on the way as well from Thames. It's all coming up in hour two, not too far away, on the CFM Sweet Ace Kiwi Show. Here's Op Shop.

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1: Partly cloudy and southeasterlies this evening, down to a low overnight of 7 degrees. Tomorrow, partly cloudy with the chance of an evening shower and southeasterlies, top expected of 17 degrees. On the water, the marine forecast for the Coromandel Recreational Area, southerlies at 15 knots, sea slight and an easterly swell to a metre. And for tomorrow, southerlies at 15 knots, easing to 10 knots in the morning, turning southeasterly 10 knots in the afternoon, then rising to 15 knots in the evening, sea slight and an easterly swell to a metre. It's the Coromandel's CFM. It's the sweet-ass Kiwi show. We're into hour number two, kicking it off. No better way to do that than with Sir Dave. CFM.

from 1986, it's Crowded House, Mean to Me. And from the early 90s, Sir Dave Dobbin, Language. Kia ora, g'day, how you going? Jason with you this evening. It is hour number two of the Sweet As Kiwi show. And on the way, we're going to break embargo once again and test run a song that comes out tomorrow from Jessica Lee. We're also going to have a Dillustrate double play and catch up with Tim from Dillustrate to have a chat about their latest songs. An EP and a new song as well. And also coming up very, very soon, the very first solo effort from Thames local Clinton Edward. That's all coming up soon on the CFM Sweet As Kiwi show. Here's the amazing, amazing voice of Teeks, CFM.

The Coromandel CFM on 95.1 and 94.0 right around the Coromandel Peninsula and Hauraki Plains. From Thames, that is the first solo effort from Clinton Edward. Mate, if that's your first solo effort, keep bringing it on. That's a great song from Clinton Edward. Congratulations, mate. Peking Man there as well. And Zed, it is New Zealand Music Month. And a lot of people say, oh, you play so much Kiwi music during New Zealand Music Month. No, we do it all the time because we are just in love with Kiwi music. And some of the stuff that is coming out of this country is absolutely incredible. We got a song from Mirage later on. A brand new song coming up soon from Jessica Lee. Now, New Zealand's indie pop rock darling Jessica Lee. We'll tell you a little bit more about her a little bit later on. And we're going to catch up soon with Tim from Dillustrate and talk all about the EP We Built This World with Araha.

0: It is the Sweet As Kiwi Show and Dillustrate, We Built This World with Araha, the title track from the latest EP. Kia ora, Tim, from Dillustrate.
1: Kia ora. Thank you so much for having me. It's a pleasure to be here.
0: I absolutely love that track, We Built This World with Araha. I would love to know the Dillustrate story behind that song.
1: Absolutely. No, I'm happy to share. So that song is a really special one to us. So a lot of the material that you'll hear on that EP has come out of sessions that have been a combination of collaborative writing between myself and H, or Henare, my partner in crime in the band, but also a series of wānanga that were held in Christchurch a wee while ago, so a specific Te Reo Māori Waiata songwriting kind of camp. We Built This World with Araha is one of those, emerged from that wānanga. And so we've had the absolute good fortunes to be able to collaborate with some different artists in putting some of that material together. The meaning of the song is inherent in the lyric. It's, we're building this thing together. It's all hands on deck. He waka eke noa. We need to come together and bring our various skills and approaches and create something collectively. That's kind of the message.
0: Obviously, as you say, a lot of collaboration in this particular EP. What's the usual writing process for Dillustrate?
1: That's a really good question. So it varies from song to song, of course, but I guess some of our philosophy is really consistent across the whole catalogue. So our usual process is either one of us will bring a seed of an idea and we'll develop that together. But sometimes, something will be a little bit more fully formed and you bring that in or we'll need to workshop that. That's why I really like the writing process between myself and H, because I absolutely have a tendency to overcomplicate things and just to make them way too complex. I think it's just a manifestation of how my brain works. Whereas H is really great at going, right, no, he's a born songwriter. He's such a great songwriter. So he can go, right, it's that. He's really good at being decisive and cutting through the nonsense. So I really love that we kind of counteract each other in that sense when we come together and we write. It depends too if we're writing Waiata Reo Māori or if we're writing, just English language songs. If we're writing Waiata Reo Māori, we have our Mātanga Reo, this guy called Hemi Hoskins, who we've been working with for quite a while now. Fantastic lyricist and linguist, and just brings a beauty and a flavour that is really hard to capture. There's no way we'd be able to do that ourselves. He just brings something to the table that is beautiful.
0: I'd love to play this brand new song that's just come out just in time for New Zealand Music Month, Toi Amai. It's an absolutely beautiful song with Amber Carly Williams. Tell me about this song particularly.
1: Absolutely. So this is another one of those songs that emerged from this the wānanga that I was talking about earlier. It's a really great song for us because it's about acknowledging the past and using that as a vehicle for the future. So that line, Toi Amai, it's about paddling forward. It's about, keeping the waka moving. And I think that, again, that's something that we do collectively. And in this case, the collaboration with Amber on that way, really speaks to that. So part of our songwriting philosophy is we try to serve the song as much as possible. So we try to let that song kind of emerge and become its own entity. It sounds a little bit ridiculous, but it's almost like there's a kind of a flavour of a song that's wanting to come out. And writing with Amber on that, alongside others that I've mentioned, like Hemi, producer Rory Noble, we work with quite a lot, all of those collective influences come together and create something which is greater than the sum of its parts. So with Toi Amai, Amber's approach, she does a lot of kind of quite indie folk guitar-driven type music, and that's her approach, which is something that is not completely outside of our canon, but an influence that we don't tend to go to first time. So her bringing that flavour and that contribution to the message was really great, and collectively bringing that song together. Just an awesome person to work with, generally speaking.
0: And a fantastic song. I'm really looking forward to playing it. How about you introduce it, Tim? Thanks so much for your time tonight.
1: Oh, thank you so much. It's been an absolute pleasure. So, I'm Tim from Dillustrate, and you're listening to CFM, and this is our Waiata, Toi Amai.

The Coromandel CFM on 95.1 and 94.0. It's the Sweet As Kiwi Show, and that is Dillustrate with Amber Carly Williams and the song Toy Am I. We also heard there We Built This World with Araha and caught up with Tim in the middle. Now, if you missed that conversation with Tim, you can check it out on the CFM app or on Spotify. That's where we keep all of those interviews and chats that we have across the show. Coming up very, very soon, we're hearing a brand new song that is released tomorrow from Jessica Lee. This is a classic right now. Yeah. It's the Lockers, CFM on the Sweet As Kiwi Show.

0: CFM Sweet As Kiwi Show, ever more light surrounding you and straw people there as well. Coming up very soon, we're hearing from Mirage from Mount Maunganui. And next week on the show, we're going to be catching up with a rising star by the name of Mosey. We'll find out some more next week on the show. Coming up in just a moment, though, something brand new released tomorrow. So I'm breaking embargo on this one. It's a song from Jessica Lee. Now, it's the final single ahead of her forthcoming EP, Wanna Be a Star, which is out June 5. She's been described as an artist to watch by Rolling Stone magazine. Her song, Pretty Please, from Jessica Lee, is coming up in just a moment at CFM.
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16: Hi, this is Jessica Lee, and this is my new song, Pretty Please. It's out tomorrow. Here's an early listen on Coromandel's CFM.

celebrating new talent all month during New Zealand Music Month. It is Jessica Lee and her latest single, which is out tomorrow. It's called Pretty Please. The Coromandel CFM, the Sweet As Kiwi Show. We're getting close to wrapping it up tonight. Here's Mirage, one of my favourite bands to talk to and listen to. It's called Steal My Heart. CFM.

The Coromandel CFM on 95.1 and 94.0 from Mount Maunganui. It is Mirage, Steal My Heart, the Sweet As Kiwi show tonight. Well, that wraps it up right now. Next week on the show, we're going to put an artist spotlight on Mosey. Also next week, from Golden Horse, Kirsten Morell has a brand new solo single out. We're going to feature that next week and have a bit of a listen and see what you think about it. It's a really unusual track. I kind of like it. So I'm going to look forward to sharing that with you next week on the Sweet As Kiwi Show. Wrapping it up tonight to go back in time a little with The Chills, CFM.

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2: In this update, Air New Zealand's chief executive says the airline's not going to need a bailout with it set to spend $240 million extra on fuel. It told the NZX it's expecting losses as high as $390 million in the financial year to June. The airline says fuel cost recovery should improve over time as new bookings start to reflect revised pricing. Nikhil Ravishankar says the COVID-19 pandemic taught them how important cash reserves are.
3: We've spent the last 6 years really building a bigger war chest for the airline, a much bigger shock absorber, if you will. And that's meant that we have a long duration of time where we can cope.
2: A tirade from Winston Peters again defending full superannuation for Kiwis from aged 65. Labor's suggested it's open to a conversation about means testing, and National says the age needs to rise to 67. New Zealand First Leader says our super doesn't cost as much of GDP as other countries spend. He's taking aim at both major parties.
4: You've got certain people in government who can't run an economy, and they're both in Labor and National. And we're saying to them, if you can't run an economy properly, if you can't get a growth rate wave on above 3%, then get out of the way and let somebody who can run the economy properly.
2: Auckland Mayor Wayne Brown has taken a swing at the government's $70 million major events fund while seemingly revealing its spend on bringing Robbie Williams here this year.
5: So the government have some slush fund that they got there. They put $3 million ahead to have a tattooed pom come here and sing. We've got lots of tattooed singers here.
2: Eden Park Chief Executive Nick Sauntner says he can't confirm that figure, and Wayne Brown's comments are disappointing.
6: The mayor, part of his role is to advocate for our city. Now, I'm not privy to the investment level. What I am privy to is the fact the government took a leadership position on getting major events back into the country.
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2: In sport, out of favour Warriors halfback Luke Metcalf is set to become a Dragon. Sydney media is reporting St George Illawarra have agreed a 3-year contract with Metcalf worth around $900,000 a season. A late night release from the Warriors indicates he will not be released from his contract until the end of this season. And coach Darren Bazley admits he agonised over several all-white selection decisions for the upcoming FIFA World Cup in North America. 36-year-old Tommy Smith gaining the nod ahead of Wellington Phoenix defender Bill Tuiloma is the most contentious. But Bazley says most Kiwis could pick their top 22 or 23, but those remaining three spots would generate a host of different opinions. That's sport. I'm Nina Burton.
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9: Partly cloudy southeasterlies this evening and a low overnight of 7 degrees. Tomorrow, partly cloudy with a chance of an evening shower, southeasterlies and a top expected of 17 degrees. On the water, the marine forecast for the Coromandel Recreational Area, southerlies at 15 knots, sea slight and an easterly swell to a metre. Those southerlies at 15 knots will ease to 10 knots tomorrow morning, turning southeasterly 10 knots in the afternoon, then rising to 15 knots in the evening, sea slight and an easterly swell to a metre.
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CFM on 95.1 and 94.0, playing the best music variety all night long. It's Blondie, the tide is high, and 10cc, I'm not in love. Hey, it's Jason with you later on this hour, hearing from Charlie Puth. Also, Sam Smith has a song for us and maybe one of your favourite songs on the radio tonight. We've got a spot coming up soon for a CFM request. 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

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It's The Cause Radio. Sam Smith there as well. Stay with me. Hey, it's Jace with you this evening. Something that's coming up in Whangamata very soon. It's the Pink Ribbon Breakfast. 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And if you would like to get along, you can. 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Now, if there's something happening in our community, we would love to tell everybody about it. So send us the details to our email address, hello@cfm.co.nz. Here's Coconut Rough.

0: around the Coromandel Peninsula and Hauraki Plains. It is CFM. It's Robbie Williams. She's the one. Hey, it's Jace with you this evening. On the way very soon, I've got some blind spot for you. This is Charlie Puth. A request spot coming up soon as well. Head by the website, cfm.co.nz.
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1: Partly cloudy, southeasterlies this evening and a low overnight of 7 degrees. Tomorrow, partly cloudy with a chance of an evening shower, southeasterlies and a top expected of 17 degrees. On the water, the marine forecast for the Coromandel Recreational Area, southerlies at 15 knots, sea slight and an easterly swell to a metre. Those southerlies at 15 knots will ease to 10 knots tomorrow morning, turning southeasterly 10 knots in the afternoon, then rising to 15 knots in the evening, sea slight and an easterly swell to a metre.

The Coromandel's best music variety all night long. It's CFM with the Wallflowers, One Headlight and Madness. It must be love. Hey, it's Jace with you this evening. On the way later on, hearing from 660. We'll get a double dose of 660 later on tonight. Also on the way very, very soon, hearing from Bob Marley. Got a classic coming up from the Exponents. And it's not just Kiwi Music Month that we love to play Kiwi music. We love doing it all the time because there's some great music out there, like this one from One Drop Nation. CFM.

The Coromandel CFM on 95.1 and 94.0 Sugar Ray every morning. Santana there as well. Hey, it is New Zealand Music Month, and all month we are celebrating, and the CFM busker will be out and about on the streets giving you the chance to win some Luke's Kitchen pizza vouchers. Thanks to Luke's Kitchen in Kuatunu. When you hear the CFM busker out on the streets playing, call through to the CFM studio on 0800 CFM Coro and tell us which Kiwi song they're performing right there and then, and you're in the draw to win. Every winner goes in the draw for a night out at Luke's Kitchen for you and five mates as well. This afternoon, we had Stuart Pedley outside of Smitty's Sports Bar and Grill in Whitianga. The next CFM busker is hitting the streets on Tuesday, and it certainly is a CFM busker. From CFM Afternoons, Rob Holding is going to be busking on the streets outside of Mitre 10, the CFM office in Thames, on Tuesday morning around about 9:30 a.m. Your chance to get into that Luke's Kitchen action when you catch Rob Holding next Tuesday out and about on the streets. Remember the number, 0800 CFM Coro, 0800 236 267. As we celebrate New Zealand Music Month, here's a double dose of 660.

Sarah Mandel's CFM on 95.1 and 94.0. It's Bob Marley. Could you be loved? Hey, earlier tonight I caught up with Nico from Casual Healing. Fantastic band and some great reggae vibes in their music as well. If you missed that conversation with Nico earlier in this evening, you can catch it on the CFM app on your phone. Another thing you can do on the CFM app is make a request. We've got a spot coming up soon for a CFM request. Here's Sir Dave.

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1: Partly cloudy, southeasterlies this evening and a low overnight of 7 degrees. Tomorrow, partly cloudy with a chance of an evening shower, southeasterlies and a top expected of 17 degrees. On the water, the marine forecast for the Coromandel Recreational Area, southerlies at 15 knots, sea slight and an easterly swell to a metre. Those southerlies at 15 knots will ease to 10 knots tomorrow morning, turning southeasterly 10 knots in the afternoon, then rising to 15 knots in the evening, sea slight and an easterly swell to a metre.
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From the 70s, we had the Doobie Brothers, and from 1984, that's Cyndi Lauper and Girls Just Want to Have Fun. It is the Coromandel CFM. 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Here's Shaboozy.

Coromandel's CFM on 95.1 and 94.0. It's Roxy Music, Dance Away. Elton John there as well. Hey, it's Jace with you this evening. Now, earlier tonight, I got the privilege of playing a brand new song, which is released tomorrow from Jessica Lee. Check it out up on our social media pages. All the links are there to find that song tomorrow when it is released. And I was stalking Jessica Lee on Instagram a little bit earlier, and I saw an interview with her asking her one of the most influential Kiwi songs in her life. And it's really interesting to see such a young person pointing towards Dragon and the song Rain. Yeah, there you go. It is the Coromandel CFM with an absolute Kiwi classic from Dragon.

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baby.

The Coromandel CFM on 95.1 and 94.0, playing the best music variety all night long with Tina Turner. Better be good to me. Rita Ora there as well. Well, not just during Kiwi Music Month do we like playing Kiwi music. We love playing the best that New Zealand has to offer all the time, taking us back a couple of years right now. Here's Whitechapel Jack and the song Good Time. The Coromandel CFM.

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0: Hey, it's Fabian. 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

0: for his, or his for his, for his, for better, for worse, for worse, win, second best, best, kids upon the earth. 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

0: G'day, Rob Walker, and this week's New Zealand Retro Weekly Top 40 Countdown is back in May of 1981. With Blondie, Phil Collins, and it's still New Zealand Music Month with The Swingers. The New Zealand Retro Weekly Top 40 Countdown. 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
3: Good morning. In this update, the Chinese president is hailing a new positioning of ties with the US following his summit with Donald Trump. Xi Jinping and Trump have been holding face-to-face talks in Beijing. The Chinese foreign ministry says the pair have agreed to build a constructive, strategically stable relationship in which differences are controllable and a lasting peace can be expected. One person is dead and another has critical injuries after a large house fire in Christchurch. Emergency crews were called to Whitehall Street in Maidaho around 8:30 last night. Three other people have moderate and serious injuries. The boss of Air New Zealand insists the airline won't need a bailout despite spending $240 million more than it expected to on jet fuel. It's now forecasting a full-year pre-tax loss of between $340 and $390 million. The national carrier says fuel cost recovery should improve over time as new bookings start to reflect revised pricing. Nikhil Ravishankar says the COVID pandemic has taught them how important cash reserves are.
4: We've spent the last 6 years really building a bigger war chest for the airline, a much bigger shock absorber, if you will. And that's meant that we have a long duration of time where we can cope.
3: The Department of Conservation is warning its current network of tracks, huts, car parks and other facilities is unaffordable. Data released under the Official Information Act shows the department's issued 2,300 closure alerts on its website over the past 5 years. Kate Rickard reports.
5: At least 70% of the closures were tied to environmental impacts like slips and flooding. Canterbury was the hardest hit, recording more than 300 alerts. Doc says the cost of running the network to standard is around $100 million a year, but it only has about $63 million.
3: I'm Kay Gregory and that's news.
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3: In sport, Kiwi golfer Ryan Fox is within two strokes of the clubhouse lead at the second men's major of the year, the PGA Championship on the Aronimink course in Pennsylvania. He's one under par through 14 holes. Daniel Hillier is one over through 13. World number one and defending champion Scottie Scheffler is teeing off about now. And Warriors halfback specialist Luke Metcalf has signed with the Dragons as the last place NRL league side build their roster for next season. He signed a three-year deal, at least in theory. The 27-year-old had previously committed to the Warriors until 2028. Metcalf's knee injury last year has since seen Tanner Boyd become the first choice for the number 7 jersey. That's sport.
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8: 6.05, the Coromandel CFM. You're here with Fabian. Another beautiful day with fine weather and some southeasterlies. Marine forecast, southeasterly 15 knots, 10 knots south of Slipper Island. Easterly swell is 1 metre, with today's high 17.
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Brian Ferry, Don't Stop the Dance, Coromandel's finest, the best music variety. We've got some Al Green on the way, Let's Stay Together, some Paul Young for the love of the common people. But right now it's time to enjoy a little bit of Robbie with Something Beautiful. It's 6:09.

0: Oh, loving a bit of Al Green, Let's Stay Together. Shout out to Bart and Steph. Played at your wedding about 20 years ago and got to play on the bass guitar with a bit of Al Green and whole family band coming together. It was a beautiful, beautiful time. Paul Young's on the way shortly. Some Sister Hazel. I'll throw in a quick bin reminder as well. So let's keep it rolling.
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1: 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On

The love of the common people, Paul Young, 6:23 is on the clock. A quick bin reminder, it's Friday. Pawanui putting out your red-littered rubbish bin and the pay-as-you-go tag as well. Pawanui putting out your rubbish. 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
2: Good morning. In this update, the Chinese president is hailing a new positioning of ties with the US following his summit with Donald Trump. The Chinese foreign ministry says the pair have agreed to build a constructive, strategically stable relationship. One person is dead and another has critical injuries after a large house fire in Christchurch. Emergency services were called to Whitehall Street in Maidaho around 8:30 last night. The boss of Air New Zealand insists the airline won't need a bailout despite spending $240 million more than it expected to on jet fuel. It's now forecasting a full-year pre-tax loss of between $340 and $390 million. And the Department of Conservation is warning its current network of tracks, huts, car parks and other facilities is unaffordable. Data released under the Official Information Act shows the department's issued 2,300 closure alerts on its website over the past 5 years. That's news.
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5: Shaping the Coromandel Peninsula for the next generation is the name which has been given to a new spatial planning exercise. Sam Howell reports.
6: Yesterday, the Council's Planning and Regulatory Committee gave its backings to the new spatial planning work during a progress update. Councillors were told that significant engagement would be undertaken seeking people's aspirations for the future across a range of topics. Staff said that they had already met with community boards and received strong interest and support. A decision on the plan's scope and options would be known by the end of the year. I'm Sam Howell for CFM Local News.
5: Get ready. This weekend we move one step closer to November's general election, with the second candidate seeking the Coromandel electorate role formally launching their campaign. Greens candidate Pamela Greely will be contesting the seat for the third time, having stood in both the 2020 and 2023 elections. Pamela is launching her latest bid in Thames on Sunday afternoon. Sitting MP Scott Simpson has already been named as the National Party's candidate. Concept plans for Whangamata's proposed community Marae and wellbeing hub are being revealed on Sunday, with the public being invited to take a look. Being held at the local area school, the concepts are the next stage in the project, which saw a lease signed for 101 Lindsay Road in 2024. Besides housing the community Marae, the project also caters for a number of community groups. Plenty of sport around the region this weekend. The Thames Clay Target Club is staging the Dick Claude Memorial Trophy Shoot this on Sunday. In football, Thames Women are at home hosting Claudelands while Waihee travel to Cambridge. It's a local derby for the men. Thames travel to Waihee. The second round of women's Thames Valley Club rugby on Sunday. Norths travel to Coromandel, Pairoa to Te Aroha to play the Tui, and Ngātia host Thames. Question to be answered with the men tomorrow is, can the high-flying Mercury Bayside knock over the unbeaten Waihee? In other games, Norths host Whangamata and College Old Boys travel to Thames. Opening daily at noon, Fitianga's Grace O'Malley's Irish Inn has happy hour this afternoon between 4 and 6pm. I'm John Freer for Coromandel CFM.
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7: Shout out Lockerbie Estate, loving every morning, getting the best weather from you. And today's weather is mighty fine. Friday, 15th of May, 6:35. It's sunny, it's bright, it's beautiful. Another fine weather day for everybody across the plains and the peninsula. Marine forecast, southeasterly is 15 knots, but 10 knots south of Slipper Island. Partly cloudy, easterly swell, just 1 metre. Today's high, 17 degrees.
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0: This is it, Carly Binding, 6:45, Coromandel CFM. Happy Friday morning, last day of the work week. Well, it's less than 2 weeks away now. We Will Rock You. It's the musical by Queen and Ben Elton, put on by that incredible team from Thames Music and Drama, aka Thames Mad. 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

Oh, take it away on the Coromandel's finest CFM. Now, if you're getting up nice and early going for a walk, please make sure you have a moment. Are you wearing appropriate footwear? It's a little bit chilly out there, still a bit of dew in the morning. Don't want anybody slipping for going out and stretching. Keep active, but make sure you do it safely. Follow Safer Coromandel's Facebook page for more tips from ACC. And have that moment. And like I said, get on your feet. It's Gloria Estefan on CFM.

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3: In this update, Donald Trump is vowing to maintain a friendship with China, despite apparent tension over Taiwan and Iran. The US president's met with his Chinese counterpart Xi Jinping in Beijing. Trump claims Xi is offering to help in some way with America's war in Iran without providing military assistance, while Xi says it's vital both countries are on the same page about Taiwan. Trump is praising Xi as a great leader.
4: I would call you and you would call me. Whenever we had a problem, we worked that out very quickly. We're going to have a fantastic future together. Such respect for China.
3: Air New Zealand's boss says the fundamentals of the airline are in good shape. The national carrier says it expects a full-year pre-tax loss of between $340 and $390 million due to the soaring cost of jet fuel. It's already cut 5% of flights and is looking at redundancies and further flight reductions. Nikhil Ravishankar says despite that, the business is still seeing wins.
5: The engines are starting to come right. We have two new aircraft on its way. We're well through the retrofit program on the wide bodies, and we've got a strategy.
3: One person is dead, another has critical injuries after a large house fire in Christchurch. Emergency crews were called to Whitehall Street in Maidaho around 8:30 last night. The town of Raglan is playing host to the World Surf League Championship over the next 10 days. The event's funded by the government's events attraction package and is the first combined men's and women's tour event held in New Zealand. The transport agency's warning locals about delays on State Highway 23 between Hamilton and Raglan. Waikato District Mayor Axel Beck says it's fitting the best surfers are at Manu Bay, given surfing is such a big part of Raglan's identity.
6: It's a pretty special community. The Whangaroa area has a deep connection with the sea as well as the land there.
3: I'm Kay Gregory and that's news.
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3: In sport, Kiwi golfer Ryan Fox is three strokes off the clubhouse lead at the second men's major of the year, the PGA Championship, on the Aronin Mink course in Pennsylvania. He's carded an even par 70 for his opening round. Swimmer Erica Fairweather has broken her own New Zealand 200 metres freestyle record at the National Champs in Auckland. The mark also qualifies her for the Commonwealth Games. Halfback specialist Luke Metcalf has signed with the Dragons for next season on a three-year NRL league deal, at least in theory, having previously committed to the Warriors until 2028. And Madonna, Shakira and K-pop group BTS will perform at halftime in the Men's Football World Cup final on the 20th of July in New Jersey. That's sport.
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10: It's 7:07, Coromandel CFM. Happy Friday, 15th of May. Fine weather today, then a little bit of cloud developing this evening and the chance of a light shower. Marine forecast is southerly 10 knots, turning southeasterly 10 this afternoon, then rising 15 knots this evening. Sea is slight, easterly swell of 1 metre. Today's high 17, currently just 7 degrees in Waitakaruru, 10 degrees in Whitianga.
1: Kickstarting the day the best way. 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
10: Well, it's the third time in 3 years that I get to have Pink Floyd in the Big Breakfast Show on the Coromandel's CFM.

Another Brick in the Wall, part two. It's the Coromandel CFM. If you ever get the chance to go and see the Pink Floyd Experience, they're a New Zealand band that play and they perform the Wall album. Actually, I've just seen, I think it's going to be at the Claudelands Event Centre, Claudelands Arena, coming up in 2 weeks' time. Okay, sweet. If you do get the chance to go see it, it's great to see some Kiwi musos getting out there performing the Wall. Of course, they're a massive band. Lots of keyboard players, couple of drummers, great guitarists, some very good singers, but also they act it out. It's a full theatrical experience. They build the wall across the stage. Very emotional experience watching that show for the first time a couple of years ago. All right, on to some local action. Well, there's a new long-term planning project launched, and it's there to help shape the future of our Coromandel Peninsula. The election race is heating up with a second candidate formally launching their Coromandel campaign this weekend. Public are invited to view concept plans for Whangamata's proposed community marae and wellbeing hub. And it's a busy weekend of local sport. Heaps of details on this stories and more at 7:30. Thanks to John Freer and Sam Howell. Keeping the music rolling. CFM Job Spot coming up in 2 songs' time. Put the kettle on. Big Breakfast Show.

Katrina and the Waves, Walking on Sunshine. That's because it's based on it there with George Ezra and Anyone For You. 7:15 is on the clock. Just saw a really cool update from Thames High School with a huge congratulations from 2025 student leader Austin Court. He's had an incredible achievement after a few intense months of basic training at the Waiouru military camp. Austin has officially transitioned from a civilian to a soldier, and it is no small feat. Of the 94 recruits who started that journey, only 82 earned the right to stand on the parade ground. And of course, he won some massive awards. Top recruit of his platoon, and then the big one, the top award of the five awards they do give out, top recruit overall. Congratulations to local. Wonderful work there from lovely Austin there. Yeah, Cal. Unbelievable. Well done. A big shout out to Austin Court. If you'd see his family around, maybe a pat on the back, a wink and a nod. Bit of a smile. Really cool stuff going on from Thames High School. Thanks for that. Love messages being sent through to hello@cfm.co.nz. Love to celebrate local. CFM Job Spot is on the way. If you're looking for a change of career, or perhaps you're looking to volunteer. All the details coming up next. Coromandel CFM.

0: It's Mike and the Mechanics on the Coromandel CFM. Happy Friday, 15th of May, 7:20 is on the clock. We are jumping over to our community CFM job spot, I should say, and the Whitianga Community Services Trust. They're looking for a community connector and whānau support worker. They are also on the hunt for a full-time registered social worker to join the team. Jumping over to Thames, well, the Information Centre, volunteers are needed if you love your town and want to share it with all the visitors travelling across from Aotearoa New Zealand and, of course, from around the world. Special Olympics Thames Valley, they need some people to help get involved with trips, sporting activities, fun days, getting involved, meeting and greeting a special bunch of people, being a part of something really significant across Hauraki and Coromandel. The Dunes in Matsurangi, they are on the hunt for a food and beverage manager leading a unique hospitality team. It's one of the most beautiful places on earth. Full-time leadership role there. For all details on these jobs and more, stay on our website cfm.co.nz/jobspot.
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0: It's 7:22, a bin reminder. 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Pawanui, put out your trash. CFM Tide Time's coming up in 3 minutes. 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
1: All right, we're a couple of hours after the high tide that kicked in just after 5 o'clock this morning. That means the low tide is coming up at 11:20 this morning. That's a low tide around 11:20 with a high tide around 5:45 p.m. If you're in the Whitianga coast, that means your high tide this evening is going to have a swell of about 2 metres. And if you're in the Thames coast region, your high tide this evening around 5:45 is of course going to be about 3 to 3.5 metres high. Local news with John Freer and Sam Howell on the way next. I'm not going to write you a love song. It's Coromandel CFM.

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2: In this update, Donald Trump is vowing to maintain a friendship with China despite apparent tension over Taiwan and Iran. The US president has met with his Chinese counterpart Xi Jinping in Beijing. Trump is praising Xi as a great leader. Air New Zealand's boss says the fundamentals of the airline are in good shape. The national carrier says it expects a full-year pre-tax loss of between $340 and $390 million due to the soaring cost of jet fuel. Nikhil Ravishankar says despite that, the business is still seeing wins. One person is dead after a large house fire in Christchurch. Emergency crews were called to Whitehall Street in Maidaho around 8:30 last night. And the town of Raglan's playing host to the World Surf League Championship over the next 10 days. The event is the first combined men's and women's tour event held in New Zealand. Waikato District Mayor Axel Beck says it's fitting the best surfers are at Manu Bay, given surfing is such a big part of Raglan's identity. That's news.
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6: Shaping the Coromandel Peninsula for the next generation is the name which has been given to a new spatial planning exercise. Sam Howell reports.
7: Yesterday, the Council's Planning and Regulatory Committee gave its backings to the new spatial planning work during a progress update. Councillors were told that significant engagement would be undertaken seeking people's aspirations for the future across a range of topics. Staff said that they had already met with community boards and received strong interest and support. A decision on the plan's scope and options would be known by the end of the year. I'm Sam Howe for CFM Local News.
6: Get ready. This weekend we move one step closer to November's general election, with the second candidate seeking the Coromandel electorate role formally launching their campaign. Greens candidate Pamela Greely will be contesting the seat for the third time, having stood in both the 2020 and 2023 elections. Pamela is launching her latest bid in Thames on Sunday afternoon. Sitting MP Scott Simpson has already been named as the National Party's candidate. Concept plans for Whangamata's proposed community Marian wellbeing hub are being revealed on Sunday, with the public being invited to take a look. Being held at the local area school, the concepts are the next stage in the project, which saw a lease signed for 101 Lindsay Road in 2024. Besides housing the community Marai, the project also caters for a number of community groups. Plenty of sport around the region this weekend. The Thames Clay Target Club is staging the Dick Claude Memorial Trophy Shoot, this on Sunday. In football, Thames women are at home hosting Claudelands, while Waihee travel to Cambridge. It's a local derby for the men. Thames travel to Waihee. The second round of women's Thames Valley Club rugby on Sunday. Norths travel to Coromandel, Pairoa to Tiarua to play the Tui, and Ngātia host Thames. Question to be answered with the men tomorrow is, can the high-flying Mercury Bayside knock over the unbeaten Waihee? In other games, Norths host Whangamata and College Old Boys travel to Thames. Opening daily at noon, Fitiangas Grace O'Malley's Irish Inn has happy hour this afternoon between 4 and 6pm. I'm John Freer for Coromandel CFM.
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8: All right, it's 7:36, Coromandel CFM. Thank you, Lockerbie Estate. Fine weather today with some cloud developing later this evening and the chance of a light shower or two. Marine forecast, southerly is 10 knots, turning southeasterly 10 this afternoon, rising to southeasterly 15 knots in the evening. Sea slight, easterly swell is 1 metre, with today's high being 17 degrees. It's a chilly 7 in Kaiawa, 10 degrees in Tairua.
0: Just add coffee. 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
8: Yes, indeed, always worth the visit. 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Joan Gaskell Drive in Fitty City, bringing us the Big Breakfast Show on CFM.

0: 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Jamie McDowell, Life in Sunshine on the Coromandel's CFM. It is 7:42. Now, there is a really special community note here. For the community of the Mercury Bay, the beautiful and strong Mum Jetta has passed away earlier this week, and we know a lot of local community groups and people have supported her fundraising efforts to help extend her time with her beautiful young family. Jetta's family popped in yesterday and asked us to put out the word. They are so grateful and they're welcoming anyone who wants to come along and say farewell. There is a ceremony at 1 p.m. this Saturday, tomorrow 1 p.m. at the Mercury Bay Game Fishing Club in Whitianga.
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0: All right, we're going to jump right back to the best music variety shortly. 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

Loving the best music variety this morning. It is the Coromandel CFM. You're here with Fabian. Hope you enjoyed that. It's Timbaland, One Republic. It's Apologise.

It's the Coromandel CFM. It's too late to apologise. Yes, it can be too late to apologise if you do accidentally injure yourself, which can happen from time to time if you don't have a moment. If you're getting out on the bike and you haven't pumped up the tyres yet, perhaps you're out on the bike and you haven't got gloves on so your fingers get cold and clumsy, well, you could injure yourself and you don't want that to happen. Make sure you stretch, check your gear properly, and if you're getting out and exercising, be ready and take it easy. Do a short distance, a short little exercise, and build up slowly over time and just have that him moment so that you look after yourself and your family and you don't have to apologise, according to Timberland and One Republic. If you want more of these details, more tips, check out Safer Coromandel's Facebook page and you'll get more tips from ACC. Time to have a bit of a Motown song. Well, of a sort. It's Rod Stewart before 8 o'clock news, sport and local weather. You're live and local with Fabian. So put the kettle on, Big Breakfast Show. I think I need a coffee.

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3: In this update, rising international tourism numbers are helping airlines weather the storm of rising jet fuel prices. Air New Zealand's revealed it's looking at staff redundancies and even more flight reductions due to the surging cost of fuel. It's now forecasting a full-year pre-tax loss of between $340 and $390 million. Board of Airline Representatives Executive Director Kath O'Brien says the rising jet fuel costs are partly being offset by higher international visitor numbers.
4: That strong demand for travel, incredibly resilient demand, does put airlines in quite a good place to continue.
3: Police are at the scene of a fatal overnight house fire in Christchurch. One person's died, another is in a critical condition, and five others are injured after the blaze on Whitehall Street in Maidahoe. Police Commissioner Richard Chambers has visited the scene and a scene examination is ongoing. Reporter Claire Sherwood says witnesses described the home being engulfed extremely quickly.
5: Initially, police were able to say that there were critical injuries and people were unaccounted for, but it did take some time for them to confirm just how many. Our newsroom understands there are a number of people who live in that home.
3: The Mayor of Greater Manchester is now eyeing the role of Prime Minister of the UK. Andy Burnham's confirmed he'll try to run for Parliament to pave the way for him to challenge the Labour leadership. Health Secretary Wes Streeting has also resigned from his portfolio ahead of a potential leadership challenge. Some of the world's best surfers are in Raglan today for the start of the 10-day World League Championship event. Manu Bay is hosting the fourth stop of this year's tour with funding from the government's events attraction package. Waikato District Mayor Axel Beck says the area is buzzing.
6: To see the world's top surfers on our very own iconic left-hand surf break is pretty special.
3: I'm Kay Gregory and that's news.
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3: In sport, tidy starts for golfers Ryan Fox and Daniel Hillier at the second men's major of the year, the PGA Championship on the Aronimink course in Pennsylvania. Fox is three strokes off the clubhouse lead after carding an even par 70 in his opening round. Daniel Hillier shot a one over par 71. Phoenix coach Bev Priestman is acknowledging her side's previous incarnations as the current team creates A-League football history. They chase the club's first silverware into tomorrow's competition final against Melbourne City from 6:15pm. Priestman's highlighted captain Mackenzie Barry as an example.
9: I'm really excited to see the club and the players, you know, someone particularly like a Mac who's been pushing for 5 years to get to this point.
3: And that's sport.
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10: Happy Pink Shirt Day, Coromandel CFM. Yes, Anti-Bullying Day. Kindness Day, it is also known as. Fine weather today, then some cloud developing this evening, and the chance of a light shower much later on. Marine forecast, southerly 10 knots, turning southeasterly 10 this afternoon, then rising to 15 knots this evening. Sea is slight, easterly swell of 1 metre. Today's high, just 17 degrees. Currently we're 8 degrees in Ngātia, 10 degrees along the 309 road.
11: Poached, scrambled or fried? It's the Big Breakfast on the Coromandel CFM with the Coromandel Lifestyle Centre. 4 stores in 1 and always worth the visit.
10: Well, as I say, it is Pink Shirt Day, and that means I'm going to catch up with one of the people heavily involved in it from day one, I believe, Constable Brian Ward. We're going to catch up and talk what it means today for us to be celebrating what is called anti-bullying, which may be kindness and may just being a good person. But let's find out together. We're going to have a chat, talk to the New Zealand Police, and maybe discuss the impacts of bullying right after Huey Lewis in the news on CFM.

0: Morena, the Coromandel CFM, you're here with Fabian. Welcoming to the show for the first time on CFM, Senior Constable Brian Ward, New Zealand Police Officer. How you doing?
1: Very good, Fabian. Yourself?
0: I'm doing really well. It's Pink Shirt Day. My kids are wearing pink shirts at school, and it's all about promoting anti-bullying, promoting positive behaviour and getting rid of, you know, those negative experiences in our youth. So tell me a bit about yourself, please, Constable Brian. How are you involved in the anti-bullying Pink Shirt Day movement?
1: Okay, certainly can. So I got involved when it first kind of kicked off in Canada. Kindness is a really big thing for me, and I guess that's the other thing that probably we should mention here is Pink Shirt Day is about being kind to other people as well, not just all about being anti-bullying. But I got given a hooded sweatshirt that was bright pink in colour, and the person I was staying with said, I think this is your vibe, and I'm like, yeah. So I came back to New Zealand and went, wow, I wonder if we're going to get this, and my good friends at the Mental Health Foundation picked up on it, and I've been involved ever since day one in Pink Shirt Day. Obviously, as a police officer, it's something that I'm really, really passionate about. Perhaps police officers get to see the worst type of bullying that humanity ever sees, and that's why I got involved in Pink Shirt Day, so that hopefully by doing more Pink Shirt Days and Pink Shirt Day type activities, it means that police officers and everybody in general gets to see a lot less of the sort of, shall we say, harder bullying as people get into their adulthood years.
0: Oh, right. So you're saying that maybe children in their youth many years ago, if there was bullying was present and negative behaviours, negative interactions, that sort of stuff could build momentum and the adults continue or are suffering from it, and therefore you'd see that acted out in your career as a police officer?
1: Oh, yeah. Yeah, definitely. I mean, and when I ask people, when I get asked to go and talk about Pink Shirt Day or bullying or something else, one of the first questions I always say to people is, can you remember the name of your school bully? And 40, 50 years, 60 years later, they still can. And to this day, some of them still won't attend school reunions or events where they have old friends there or something for fear of that person being there. So that's a massive impact on somebody's life. So if we can stop that right at the word go, that's a great thing. So, I mean, the facts show us that if somebody stands up for you when somebody else is bullying you, it normally stops in about sort of 57% of cases, bullying ever happening ever again. And that's a great thing. So it's empowering people to actually sort of say, here's how you stop bullying, here's how you be an upstander, and here's how you practice kindness for other people.
0: Okay, so some practical tips then for kids. So you talk about it being anti-bullying and kindness. When it comes to anti-bullying, you just mentioned standing up for someone. How can kids do that where they don't have to, where they might be able to still save face, they're not confronting the person aggressively? What's a good way for someone to do this?
1: Oh, hey, look, there's lots of great ways you can be an upstander. So using your words and actions to help somebody who's been bullied can make a huge difference. There's lots of ways you can support somebody who's been bullied. So probably the best one is to create a distraction to help that person move away from the situation. Let them know that they're not alone and get help from somebody that they trust or maybe that you trust, and then call out the behaviour if you're safe to do so. Actually sort of say, hey, you know what, that's not our school values. That's not in our monarchy that we have as a school. So actually, perhaps we need to do something about that. And you'll very often find when people actually get confronted with the fact that they are being a bully, sometimes they stop and have a look inwards and go, actually, yeah, you might be right. Perhaps there's a better way I could have said that.
0: Constable Brian, please don't go anywhere. We'll be right back in a few moments on CFM.

0: Welcome back to the Coromandel CFM. You're here with Fabian. I've Senior Constable Brian Ward, and we're talking Pink Shirt Day. So, Brian, we've talked about being an upstander that supports people in bullying situations, but what are some kind things that people can say? Actions that are acts of kindness. What's something you'd say is something that's easy, simple, and repeatable for kids in our community, especially today, but then taking that forward?
1: Oh, it's got to be random acts of kindness for me every single day. Like I say to people, if you practice kindness all the time, it's very, very hard to do. It's a great thing if you can, but just giving people random acts of kindness and realising that you should include everybody. There'll be kids probably at your schools in the Coromandel there who have got disabilities or are from different cultures or something else. One of my favourite sayings is from Ted Lasso, be curious, not judgmental. So be curious about why their food smells funny or the reason why they have to talk, you know, through maybe a board as opposed to just talking verbally, those types of things. So it's really, really important that I think we're all curious and less judgmental about people.
0: Senior Constable Brian Ward, New Zealand Police Community Officer, appreciate your time. It is Pink Shirt Day, so get out there, have a smile, have a laugh and say kind things and stand up to anybody and support those in your community. I really love it. Thanks for your time this morning.
1: No worries, Kakito. Have a great Pink Shirt Day down there in the Coromandel, buddy.

0: Oh, Chic, they've got some groove, don't they? Loving it from the late 70s on the Coromandel CFM. While you're here with Fabian, I've not forgotten Coromandel Member of Parliament Scott Simpson. We're going to catch up closer to 9 o'clock this morning. On the way next, some Berlin and some In Excess.
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2: In this update, rising international tourism numbers are helping airlines weather the storm of rising jet fuel prices. But Air New Zealand's revealed it's looking at staff redundancies and even more flight reductions due to the surging cost of fuel. Police are at the scene of a fatal overnight house fire in Christchurch. One person's died after the blaze on Whitehall Street in Idaho. The mayor of Greater Manchester is now eyeing the role of Prime Minister of the UK. Andy Burnham's confirmed he'll try to run for Parliament to pave the way for him to challenge the Labour leadership. And some of the world's best surfers are in Raglan today for the start of the 10-day World League Championship event. Manu Bay is hosting the fourth stop of this year's tour with funding from the government's events attraction package. Waikato District Mayor Axel Beck says the area is buzzing.
3: To see the world's top surfers on our very own iconic left-hand surf break is pretty special.
2: I'm Kay Gregory and that's news.
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6: Shaping the Coromandel Peninsula for the next generation is the name which has been given to a new spatial planning exercise. Sam Howell reports.
7: Yesterday, the Council's Planning and Regulatory Committee gave its backings to the new spatial planning work during a progress update. Councillors were told that significant engagement would be undertaken seeking people's aspirations for the future across a range of topics. Staff said that they had already met with community boards and received strong interest and support. A decision on the plan's scope and options would be known by the end of the year. I'm Sam Howell for CFM Local News.
6: Get ready, this weekend we move one step closer to November's general election, with the second candidate seeking the Coromandel electorate role formally launching their campaign. Greens candidate Pamela Greely will be contesting the seat for the third time, having stood in both the 2020 and 2023 elections. Pamela is launching her latest bid in Thames on Sunday afternoon. Sitting MP Scott Simpson has already been named as the National Party's candidate. Concept plans for Whangamata's proposed community Marian wellbeing hub are being revealed on Sunday, with the public being invited to take a look. Being held at the local area school, the concepts are the next stage in the project, which saw a lease signed for 101 Lindsay Road in 2024. Besides housing the community Marai, the project also caters for a number of community groups. Plenty of sport around the region this weekend. The Thames Clay Target Club is staging the Dick Claude Memorial Trophy Shoot this on Sunday. In football, Thames women are at home hosting Claudelands while Waihee travel to Cambridge. It's a local derby for the men. Thames travel to Waihee. The second round of women's Thames Valley Club rugby on Sunday. Norths travel to Coromandel, Pairoa to Te Aroha to play the Tui and Ngātia host Thames. Question to be answered with the men tomorrow is, can the high-flying Mercury Bay side knock over the unbeaten Waihee? In other games, Norths host Whangamata and College Old Boys travel to Thames. Opening daily at noon, Whitianga's Grace O'Malley's Irish Inn has happy hour this afternoon between 4 and 6 p.m. I'm John Freer for Coromandel CFM.
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9: Happy Friday, 15th of May. It is 8:34. Fine weather today, then some cloud developing this evening and a chance of a shower. Happy pink shirt day as we jump to our marine forecast. Southerly 10 knots, turning southeasterly 10 this afternoon, then rising 15 this evening. Sea is slight, easterly swell 1 metre. With today's high just being 17 degrees, we are 8 degrees in Manaia. It is 10 degrees in Whangapoa.
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0: A little bit of Philip Bailey there of Earth, Wind & Fire, walking on a Chinese wall from the mid-80s. All right, well, it is Kiwi Music Month and we're loving the New Zealand music requests that are coming through to the CFM studio. 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Right now, it's time for the Feelers.
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0: for free. 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Get as many Coromandel kids as possible signed up. Get them out there at the 5K. It could, of course, be the 10K or the 21K if they're really, really fit. And it could walk, run, jog, or a mix of everything. But yeah, remember, kids are free. Please book, though, in the next couple of days. A few song requests coming through from Barry, Leanne as well, putting through songs. I might chuck something in into this hour. Thanks for our lovely, loyal local listeners coming together.
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Well, a very good morning. You're here with Fabian. I'll be catching up with Coromandel Member of Parliament Scott Simpson in the next 3 minutes. This is Dead or Alive. You spin me round for the Big Breakfast Show. Thanks for the Coromandel Lifestyle Centre. Yeah.

0: CFM. Welcome back. It is Coromandel Member of Parliament Scott Simpson. How are you going?
1: I'm really well, thank you, Fabian. Being back at Parliament this week, this is the first week of what we call a three-week sitting block. The final week will, of course, have Nicola Willis, our Finance Minister, delivering her budget. And already there is growing anticipation about what the budget will mean for New Zealanders and, of course, the state of the nation's accounts.
0: Okay, obviously a big announcement then. We'll be following closely here with CFM. I do want to jump a bit more local when it comes to politics. I've just seen this morning Pamela Greeley is running again for the Coromandel electorate role. But I'd like to know the mechanics of this. How does it work to, say, run as a candidate for the Coromandel MP position? And what does it mean with your relationship with her? How does that go?
1: Well, I think this is the third time that Pamela has been the Green Party candidate in Coromandel. So I've got to know Pamela pretty well over the last two elections. And she's a very principled person who will be advancing Green Party policies. And my role as the National Party candidate will be to advance National Party policies. Ultimately, democracy, whether it is in New Zealand or anywhere else for that matter, is a contest of ideas. It's a contest of views, opinions, and we as citizens who live in a functioning participatory democracy, it's good for us to have a contest of ideas and views to express at election times. That's what elections are all about. So for me, yes, there are some formal requirements. You have to sign a nomination form, you have to pay a deposit, you have to go through the sort of the formal stuff to get your name on the ballot paper come November 7th, which is election day, and Pamela will be going through the same thing, as will other candidates who are seeking the honour and privilege of becoming the Member of Parliament for Coromandel, just like I want to be again this year.
0: All right, a sneak look behind the scenes there. Appreciate it. I want to turn it again to local. We're talking about, well, it's an international campaign that's really taken off in New Zealand over many years. It is Pink Shirt Day today. Are you wearing pink?
1: Sadly, I'm not, but that doesn't mean I don't support the principles of it. I actually don't own a pink shirt. Maybe I have to go and buy myself a pink shirt at some stage, but what the symbolism about, I think, is more important whether I'm wearing a shirt or not, because I know lots of other people will be. Now, we have too much bullying, too much aggression, too much physical violence, verbal violence, and those sorts of things in our society, and it's particularly impactful on young people, school kids. I don't know about you, Fabian, but when I was at school relatively recently, bullying was pretty common. I would like to think it is less than it was in my day today, but it still persists, and the wearing of pink shirts is, as you say, an international symbol for better harmony, more respect for each other as human beings, and a focus on basically not bullying and treating each other with respect and decency.
0: Now, Scott, I know you're a big lover of the performing arts. You popped over to see Beauty and the Beast recently. Are you going to be going to We Will Rock You in Thames at the Civic Centre?
1: I'm hoping to. These are great shows. And boy, congratulations. I know that you've been very, very involved with the production of the Mercury Bay Performing Arts Beauty and the Beast show. I think you've got several more shows yet to go before the season ends. But I was fortunate enough to join you and the cast of, I think it's nearly 60 young kids who are in the cast last Friday evening. And what a terrific show it was. But for me, the most important part is just the fun, the enjoyment, the practice, and the structure and team building experience that the young people have in putting together a production like that to give their audience a great show, thoroughly enjoyable, and congratulations to one and all who were involved.
0: Cheers, Scott Simpson, local Coromandel Member of Parliament. Appreciate your time. Go well and enjoy what looks like a fine weekend.
1: It's going to be a great weekend. Thanks very much, baby, and you too. I know it

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3: In this update, police have confirmed a child died in a large overnight house fire in Christchurch. Emergency services were called to the home on Whitehall Street near Hills Road in Maidaho around 8:30 last night. Four other children and two adults were injured. Their injuries range from critical to minor. An apology from the man accused of killing Nelson police officer Lynn Fleming and critically injuring her colleague on New Year's Day last year. Hayden Tasker is on trial for murder at the High Court in Christchurch, but argues he's only guilty of manslaughter. Fleming's defence argues he was drunk on the night and wanting to end his own life. The jury's watched a video of Tasker being interviewed by police less than 12 hours after the fatal collision, in which he's told Fleming has died and her colleague has been critically injured.
4: Well, I can say that I'm sorry to the family for killing one of your officers, just because I'm having my own mental problems in a bad relationship.
3: Central Otago State Highway 8 is closed westbound at Cromwell Clyde Road following a crash this morning. Police are continuing their reopened search for West Auckland gang prospect Andrew Marker, who disappeared in 1991. The 29-year-old had attended a party at the Headhunters Henderson HQ that night. Detective Inspector Callum McNeil believes people know what happened and where he is, but he says the gang has a code of silence.
5: There's been plenty of examples where we get the information to solve these really hard cases, and I'm not ruling out arrests in this case, and I'm definitely not ruling out finding Andrew.
3: Christchurch is gearing up for its first major concert under the roof of 1NZ Stadium. About 30,000 people will flock to Once in a Lifetime tomorrow, featuring Kiwi acts like 660 and Symphony. The event is expected to generate $5 million in visitor spending for the city. I'm Kay Gregory, and that's news.
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3: In sport, drama on the tee at the second men's golf major of the year, the PGA Championship in Pennsylvania. South African Garrett Hego got in the rough with organisers and the expected etiquette on his way to a one under par 69. He was tardy and paid a price.
8: I was just happy that they allowed me to tee off. I was bummed when he said I had a two-shot penalty.
3: Ryan Fox is three strokes off the clubhouse lead after carding an even par 70. And a concession from All Blacks coach Dave Rennie as he deliberates his first squad for July's Nations Championship Series. He says the depth of talent is scarcer than in the recent past.
9: In our heyday, we would have had six or seven players featuring in a World 15, and we probably haven't got that number at the moment.
3: And that's sport.
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10: Good morning, Coromandel CFM 906 is our time. You're here with Fabian, and the weather's slowly warming up today because it is bright, beautiful, blue and sunny out there. A little bit of cloud may be developing later this evening with a chance of a shower. Marine forecast, southerly 10, turning southeasterly 10 this arvo, then rising 15 knots, that's southeasterly in the evening. Sea is slight. Easterly swell, just 1 metre, with today's high being 17 degrees. We are 11 degrees in Pudidi, 13 degrees at Hot Water Beach.
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10: Well, I love a good song request, so thank you so much. Leanne Kinney from Kualtunu requesting some great Kiwi music. It's the Ōtara Millionaires Club. How bizarre. How bizarre. How bizarre.
12: Brother Bellas in the back, sweet singers in the front, cruising down the freeway.

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Sister Cena says funky. How bizarre.

95.1, 94.0. This is the Coromandel CFM. You're here with Fabian. Some really cool music coming up over the next 15 minutes. Some Billy Idol hot in the city. We'll have the Chainsmokers and Halsey. We'll have Tim Finn with the Herbs. Maybe even some Nelly Furtado. It is the best music variety right here on your live and local CFM.

0: Oh, loving this morning, a little bit of Billy Idol and Hot in the City. The Chainsmokers and Halsey are on the way shortly. And of course, if you want some fantastic hits from the 70s, 60s, with a sprinkling of 50s, make sure you download it right now from the App Store. 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
1: All right, cheers, Trade Zone. We had a high tide this morning around 5. That means we're nearly at our low tide, 11:20, the low tide through the late morning. Another high tide tonight at 5:45 p.m. Time for a little bit of Kiwi. Tim Finn, the Herbs, and a song of Parihaka.

0: Nelly Furtado, Turn Off the Light, Coromandel CFM. 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

0: Abby Christo, Kiwi Music, loving it on the Coromandel CFM. That is Boy Bye. After 10 o'clock this morning, I'm going to catch up with Steve Tull from Grace O'Malley's Irish Inn, and we're talking Super Rugby. Hopefully you're enjoying our Super Rugby picks, and you've got your picks in for the big, busy weekend. That's coming up shortly on CFM.
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3: In this update, the boss of Air New Zealand says the company has a plan if jet fuel prices remain high. The airline's further downgraded its profit forecast and is warning of staff redundancies and further flight reductions. Chief Executive Nikhil Ravishankar says the airline has already reduced flight capacity by 5% through to the end of the July school holidays. He says they could be looking at more cuts after that.
4: If the prices remain at the same levels, we'll be looking at cuts somewhere between 5 to 10%. So it won't be a significant amount of cuts from August to October.
3: The Ministry of Education's pushing back the rollout of curriculum changes after receiving pushback from teachers. A new curriculum for science and social sciences will now be phased in over the next 2 years, becoming compulsory from the start of 2029. Education Minister Erica Stanford says while they're changing the timeline, the changes will still happen.
5: Parents are already saying to me, they stop me in the street and they're like, we are noticing a difference. They're seeing what I'm seeing in the early results and that achievement is improving. We are turning results around.
3: Natural gas reserves have plummeted to the lowest level in two decades. Latest MB annual petroleum reserves data shows a 23% decline in the country's natural gas reserves. Energy Minister Simeon Brown says many of our gas fields are coming to the end of their life, and with our largest gas field off the coast of Taranaki set to close this year. He says new gas fields haven't been discovered in a long time.
6: If we don't find new gas, we will need to look at alternatives to make sure that we can have that security of supply.
3: A child has died in a large overnight house fire in Christchurch on Whitehall Street in Marihoe. Four other children and two adults have injuries ranging from minor to critical. Some of the world's best surfers are in Raglan today for the start of the 10-day World League Championship event. Manu Bay's hosting the fourth stop of this year's tour with funding from the government's events attraction package. That's news.
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3: In sport, All Blacks coach Dave Rennie will continue to challenge New Zealand rugby over eligibility rules. New chief executive Steve Lancaster has reinforced the status quo. However, Rennie would like to pick the likes of Brody Retallick out of Japan for next year's World Cup, so we'll keep pushing the case.
9: I guess I'm raising questions around having access to our very best who have earned the right to go overseas and cash in because they've contributed massively here, and so there's a few more discussions to be had around that.
3: News Talk ZB understands Retallick has signed a new deal at Kobe until the end of the 2028 season. Southland have secured a fifth straight NBL basketball win, sinking Auckland 111-94 in round six at Invercargill. That's sport. I'm Malcolm Jordan.
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10: 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You're here with Fabian. Beautiful, fine start to our day. It looks like a lovely afternoon. A little bit of cloud may develop through the evening with a chance of a light shower or two. And marine forecast, of course, has a southerly 10 knots, turning southeasterly 10 this afternoon, southeasterly 15 this evening. Sea is slight, easterly swell of 1 metre. Today's high 17 degrees. Currently, we are 13 degrees in Ruamahanga. We are 15 degrees in Onimana.
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0: Jamiroquai, Virtual Insanity, Coromandel CFM. You're here with Fabian. Well, it's Kiwi Music Month, the month of May, and ironically, it's been the hardest month to get musos in the CFM studio. Everybody busy gigging, travelling, and enjoying what is a beautiful Friday. So, a little Friday Live flashback now. We're going back 12 months to the month of May 2025. We hired the wonderful Ben Sun pop into the studio and play a little bit of Kiwi music for us. It's a lovely song. I think you'll all know it. Cheers, Ben Sun.
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7: Loving the best music variety, loving a bit of fun, and I'll have Steve Towler from Grace O'Malley's Irish Inn having a chat about Super Rugby next.

0: Good morning, Coromandel CFM. You're here with Fabian. I have on the line from Grace O'Malley's Irish Inn on the Esplanade in Fitty City, talking Super Rugby. Good morning, Steve.
1: Good morning, Fabian. How's it going?
0: It's going all right. It's blue skies at the moment. Fairly fine and calm weekend. I can see boats coming in and out, getting ready to enjoy a bit of that blue. But this evening and through the weekend, there's a bit of rugby. So tell us what's happening.
1: Okay, tonight at 7 o'clock in Hamilton, we've got the Chiefs hosting the Highlanders. Now, this is a must-win for the Highlanders because otherwise they're going to be relegated out of the top eight. So that's going to be a problem for them. Then in Fiji at 4:35, we've got Fiji hosting the Waratahs. And the Fiji are pretty strong in their home games. Then on Saturday at 7 o'clock, we've got the Blues hosting the Hurricanes. And as we know now, the Hurricanes are top of the pops, so that's going to be a tough one for the Blues. Then at 9:35 tomorrow, we've got the Force hosting the Reds. The Force are not too bad when they're at home, so we'll have to see how that one goes.
0: All right, fair enough. Well, from my reckoning, the Highlanders are out. I've got Chiefs winning over 14 points, Fiji winning over, again, as you said. Hurricanes, they're going to go over Blues, no doubt, I reckon. And I'm going Reds. Yeah, I'm going Reds. I'm going to do it. What do you reckon?
1: Well, I've got the same teams except for the last game, so we'll see what happens there. I backed the Force last week and lost on them, so see what happens.
0: Well, you and I have had some pretty dwindling scores compared to some of these mammoth ones that are like Bronny, my colleague, has been getting. Oh, well, let's see what happens on Monday, whether we celebrate or commiserate with Grace O'Malley's Irish Inn.
1: Yes, and don't forget that Grace O'Malley's got a happy hour between 4 and 6 tonight with meat pack giveaways, so got to get down there and be involved.
0: Got to be in it to win it. Love it, Steve. Cheers, mate.
1: Thank you.

0: It's Nickelback, Far Away on the Coromandel CFM. 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

0: 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If you want to hear a bit more of that music from the 60s, some of the best music, the golden tunes, download the Coromandel CFM app right now. The best music variety continues on the way. We have a little bit of Texas.
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Jude, the studio is all yours. For everyone else, I'll see you on Monday at 6. It's 6:60. CFM.

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3: In this update, investigations are continuing at the scene of a fatal house fire in Christchurch's Mighty Ho. Police have confirmed a child died at the Whitehall Street property, while four other children and two adults were injured. Hannah Feck is at the scene.
4: A drone is surveying from the air while investigators in boiler suits are moving to and from the badly damaged home. Neighbours say they noticed the fire at about 8:30 last night when they heard the windows of the home popping and smashing. The cause of the fire is unconfirmed, but police say it's not believed to be suspicious.
3: And the Professional Firefighters Union has cancelled today's scheduled strike action in response to the fatal blaze. The state-owned Enterprises Minister says he's incredibly concerned about the situation facing Air New Zealand. The national carrier, which the government has a majority shareholding in, is forecasting a full-year pre-tax loss of between $340 and $390 million due to the surging price of jet fuel. It's warning of staff redundancies and further flight reductions. SOE and Energy Minister Simeon Brown says Air New Zealand can't control jet fuel prices and it needs to focus on what it can control.
5: Flying their planes on time, providing a good service, and making sure that they can be as efficient as possible. That's our expectations of all of our state-owned enterprises.
3: The rollout of the government's new curriculum is being delayed for some subjects after teachers raised concerns about the timeframe. The new health and physical education, the arts, technology and languages curriculum for primary students will now be mandatory in 2029 rather than the year before. Social sciences and science still need to be taught next year. Education Minister Erica Stanford says science and social sciences are just as important as maths and literacy.
6: The reason that social science is the one that you would prioritise is that it's massively knowledge rich. Knowledge is so important for young people in their critical thinking.
3: New Zealand is on the hunt for more spies. The Security Intelligence Service has put out a job ad seeking intelligence case officers for next year onwards. That's news.
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1: In sport, the surfing world has descended on Raglan for the New Zealand Pro. 15-year-old local Alani Morse has secured a wildcard entry and has hobnobbed with many of her sporting heroes during the week's preparations at Manu Bay. Her knockout duel against world number 12 Betty Lou Sakura Johnson is up shortly. Controversy surrounds whether the Southampton-Hull City Championship football playoff final will go ahead on May 23. The English governing body is investigating whether Southampton spied illegally on Middlesbrough training session before last weekend's semi-final first leg. A hearing will occur before May 19. The match is often dubbed the highest stakes English game due to the winner's automatic entry into the Premier League. That's sport. I'm Malcolm Jordan.
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2: Happy Friday and a nice day today. Fine with cloud developing this evening. Southeasterlies in a high of 17 degrees down to 4 overnight. Tomorrow looking pretty good as well. Fine with southeasterlies and 17 degrees. On the water today with the marine forecast, southerly 10 knots, turning southeast 10 knots later this afternoon. Sea slight.
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0: 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Good morning. Happy Friday. Beautiful day outside today. A little bit crisp this morning, but well worth it when it's sunny and glorious as it is. Hey, checking in with CFM's Job Spot now. The Junes in Matarangi are looking for a manager. It's a full-time position set in the beautiful beach spot of Matarangi on a golf course. What could be better than that? So the Junes is deeply connected to its community as well. So if you are an experienced food and beverage manager ready to help and shape a sustainable future for this iconic venue, head to our website for the details, cfm.co.nz.
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0: Coromandel CFM with Jude, and I've got the lovely Teresa Johnson in the studio. Now, it's all about gut health, weight loss and wellness on Coromandel CFM this morning. Good morning to you.
1: Good morning.
0: So tell me about your journey. You've had quite a journey, haven't you, really?
1: I have really, yeah. I have always struggled with weight, and about 3 years ago I found a gut health program that my girlfriend got me onto. I'd become quite large, actually.
0: Okay, that happens to all of us, I tell you.
1: Well, it sure does, you know, and being woman as well with hormones. Yeah. But I actually had a knee injury, so I had piled on a lot of weight.
0: And you couldn't move.
1: No,
0: couldn't move.
1: I was stuck on the couch.
0: Yeah. So how much weight did you lose in your 30-day program? Lying on the couch with a sore leg?
1: Yeah, 10.7 lying on that couch.
0: My gosh. So no gym, no exercise.
1: No, I couldn't really walk. So no exercise.
0: So apart from losing weight and looking fantastic, what are the benefits for you?
1: Oh, the benefits for me was actually feeling good, having energy again. My cholesterol dropped and I got rid of my irritable bowels.
0: Yeah, they're not nice, are they?
1: No, they can be awkward.
0: Very awkward at times. So, yeah. So why do you think people actually struggle to lose weight in the first place? Because there's so many diets around, and I'm guilty of dieting. I've tried many things, to tell you the truth. So, yeah.
1: I think it's actually about not having support. When you go on a diet, you're kind of by yourself, you know, all alone. But with our gut health program, we're actually healing your gut. It's not so much a diet. It's a 30 days of actually healing your gut and removing the old fat stores and getting your stomach working again.
0: See, the gut is the kind of beginning of everything, isn't it?
1: Really? Oh, the gut just runs so many things in our body. The gut and the brain are connected. There's so many health benefits besides just the weight loss factor.
0: So can you tell me a quick rundown of what the products are?
1: Well, we've got gut healing products, which actually get your digestive working. They give you energy. They give you the nutrients that you need. There's so many nutrients that we are not getting from food, as our soils are really lacking these days. So give you the supplements to help you heal your gut, and the weight loss comes with it, and you eat foods that you like to enjoy.
0: And what I like about your system is you package them up in little groups, and no guesswork. You know, you're trying to get a supplement and you spend a huge amount of money and you don't know if you've got the balance right, but you sort all that out, don't you?
1: Absolutely. You know, I do a Kickstarter pack, which is 8 to 10 kilos roughly for people in the 30 days, or there's a full pack, which is 10 kilos plus in those 30 days.
0: And you've had some great success stories locally.
1: Oh. One of my ladies did my program twice, so that was 60 days, and lost 52 kilos.
0: What the heck? That is a lot of weight. That's incredible.
1: That's huge.
0: Absolutely. So how can people get hold of you?
1: They can reach me on my mobile or my Facebook.
0: Okay, Teresa, so your Facebook is Teresa Collins-Johnson, hyphenated name, Teresa Collins-Johnson. Hey, appreciate the chat today. It's very exciting for everyone out there that's looking to lose a little bit of poundage.

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0: Great Kiwi music on the Coromandel CFM. That was Omega Levine, or Levine, depends which way you want to say it. That was All Things New. 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

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News, sport and weather coming up at 12 o'clock. And of course, straight after that, it is Feel Good Friday time. That is when I get to spin you four tracks. Guaranteed you get your vibed and ready for the wonderful weekend ahead on the Coromandel and the Plains. So whether you're cruising into the afternoon to just cruise along, or maybe you're stuck at work watching the clock, or already planning your weekend ahead, I've got the soundtrack sorted for your lunch break.